0: It left the roadway and came to a stop among trees deceased at the scene. Investigations into the cause of the crash are underway. More than 30,000 fire ant nests have been destroyed on Gold Coast Council land since 2022, but the acting mayor says his confidence in full eradication remains. That story, Peter Jones.
1: A report to the council has outlined the city's response after the invasive species broke containment in recent years, marching on to infest much of southeast Queensland. That prompted the city of Gold Coast to establish its own fire ant suppression team, with the number of nests detected soaring from 13 in 2022 to more than 13,000 last year. Acting Mayor Mark Hamill has told the ABC, while the early signs are pleasing, there's a lot. Estimates fire ants could drain $176 million a year from the Gold Coast economy if left unchecked, while their sprawling nests threaten parks, beaches and other recreational areas. Peter Jones, Air News.
0: To sport now, some Rhys Walsh magic is being run with a 14-12 upset of the Penrith Panthers. He threw a brilliant cutout ball to Josiah Carapani before kicking the winning conversion in Parramatta. Walsh says it's a weight off their shoulders after a tough period.
2: Now, there's a lot of things being said about us, our club, and you know, all of that. I'm just, you know, really proud of the boys. It's been a while since we've had a win, and yeah, it's really nice.
0: Round 20 continues tonight with the Sharks hosting the Knights before the Roosters tackle the Storm. And in the AFL, Gold Coast's Will Graham has been ruled out of round 19 with a

0: I don't know about swimming, or beach would be warmer. And the temperatures are ranging from 7 to 21. Other than today. Today's going to be 24, but then it's going to drop down to 21. So that's same weather for the next few days. The temperature at the moment at the Fassifern is 14.8 degrees. And that is the weather for today and a few days ahead.
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1: I'm guessing you can eat yellow belly fish. 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I don't know what... To me, it'd be muddy, wouldn't it, if you're catching it in a muddy river? 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And I think a lot of people feel the same way. 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
2: 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And the tickets are $1 each. And the first prize is $100. How long has it been since you've seen a $100 note? They're not the best. I prefer a couple of 50s to a 100. Because not everybody wants to cash $100. So the first prize is a $100 note. The second prize is a $50 note. So you've got to be in it to win it. So pop on down and pick up yourself a ticket or two or three or four and help support your local radio. And now my next song I have for you will be Church in the Wildhood. And that's with David Hudson. And Bemadine Pat Boom. So you enjoy these.

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1: This is Air Sport Australia First Edition. Good morning, I'm Lee Harrison. Melbourne coach Stephen King is wary of overthinking his strategy as he prepares to coach his former side for the first time. The D's take on the Cats tomorrow night at the MCG. King says you can sometimes give your players too much information.
2: Sometimes ignorance is bliss. You go about what you need to control and what you need to take care of as a team. So there's some things, I think, the way you plan to try and beat a team like Geelong, but if you outline every little point in detail and position around what they're doing, you forget about yourself.
1: Giants Foundation player Stephen Canilio wants to extend his AFL career into a 16th season. Ahead of Saturday's Sydney derby against the Swans, the 32-year-old says he's hoping the Giants make him an offer.
3: You know, I feel like it's the best I've felt mentally and physically with my body for, you know, a number of years. I keep playing. I hope the club does too, but yeah, that would be it, nothing.
1: To rugby league now, and the heat's building ahead of Saturday's Queensland derby between the Broncos and Cowboys. North Queensland coach Todd Payton striking the match last week by claiming everyone hates Brisbane. Broncos star Pat Carrigan happy to return serve and vowing to empty the tank as they fight to keep their season alive.
4: That hate word, eh? Good on you, Toddy. It's the Queensland rivalry. The fans, it means so much to them, and each and every game I've played against them, they've decided by small margins. So, well, we played around 5 or 6 this year, and Drinky kicked a field goal and they scored in the 80th minute. So, they were prepared to go all the way with this sort of game.
1: The most successful New South Wales Origin coach of all time is endorsing Andrew Johns for the top job. With Laurie Daly tipped to walk away after winning this year's series, the search is underway for a replacement. Speaking on his Six Tackles with Gus podcast, Phil Gould says Johns should take the reins.
5: Could he do it? Yes, he could. Should he do it?

0: Well, he probably should, because what's going to happen is he's going to get to 60, 70 years of age and probably regret that he didn't.
1: A Portuguese club has reportedly bid to entice rising Australian Socceroos star Nestori Irinkunda. Sporting Lisbon are willing to pay more than $32 million for the Australian, who scored a stunning goal against Turkey at the World Cup. Former Socceroos captain Paul Wade has been diagnosed with probable CTE, most likely from repeated head knocks. A specialist has told the 64-year-old the brain disease is terminal. Wade wants Australia to follow England's lead and ban deliberate heading of the ball for children under the age of 12. The West Indies have beaten New Zealand by 2 wickets in the fifth men's one-day international, but it was too little too late, the Kiwis winning the series 3-2. And paddle star Jessica Fox has won a second gold medal in as many days at the Canoe Slalom World Championships in Oklahoma. This year's Air Sport Australia.
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0: with a smile on your face. 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
1: Don't worry, be happy. That's a good song. 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Because it's nice. Did you know that? We might

think it is, but it's not really our job to worry. That's God's job. So we don't have to worry. Easier said than done sometimes. Yes, I agree there. Okay, let's move on. The time is 37 minutes past 10, and you're tuned in and listening to REM FM 100.1, the voice of the FAS 631228. And so now my next song is Come On In and Make Yourself at Home. How often do we say that? A lot. And it's with Patsy Cline. And then we'll have another favourite, Walk the Line.

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0: 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I walk the line.
1: And of course, that was Johnny Cash. And the time is now 17 minutes to 11 o'clock. Moving on. Now, I'm going to read you out, 10 good reasons and the perks of being over 50. There's actually 20 of them, but I'll read 10 now and 10 later. Okay, here's the perks of being over 50. Kidnappers are not very interested in you. In a hostage situation, you are likely to be the first released. No one expects you to run into a burning building. People call at 9 p.m. and ask, "Did I wake you?" People no longer view you as a hypocrite. There's nothing left to learn the hard way. Things you buy won't wear out. You can eat dinner at 4 p.m. You can live without sex, but not without your glasses. And you enjoy hearing about other people's operations. I don't think so. Okay, that's enough of that. We'll finish reading the perks of being over 50. When I get there, I'll let you know if it's real or not. Okay, my next song is the Black Hills of Dakota. That's my grandson's name. It's a lovely name, and it's a lovely song. It's Doris Day. And then the Big Yellow Taxis with Julie Wilson. Of course, this isn't in Australia because we don't have yellow taxis, but Yankee Land does. So, Black Hills of Dakota.

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But in between times, we're going to sing a couple of songs like Camomile with Lee Kernaghan.

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1: Oh, the time is now 1 minute to 11 o'clock, which means it's just about time for the news. Just a few seconds early, but that's okay. I've got the news up for you, and I've been putting some more songs on. I hope songs that you enjoy. And we might as well switch over now because it's close enough. By the time we hear the introduction, it's close enough. Here we go.
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3: Welcome to the world on Wednesday, the 22nd of July. I'm Sean Bindley from Australian Independent Radio News. Iran's Revolutionary Guard says it has struck what it describes as Amazon's central data infrastructure in Bahrain with cruise missiles in retaliation for American attacks on the Darkovan nuclear power plant site in southwestern Iran. The strike came hours after US Central Command completed a fresh wave of attacks on Iranian cities, as Pakistan hosts Iran's Interior Minister Iskandar Momani for talks aimed at salvaging a collapsed memorandum of understanding between Washington and Tehran. Iran's foreign ministry says diplomatic exchanges with the US through mediators are continuing despite the escalation. Here are Mustafa reports from Islamabad.
4: Officials say the visit goes beyond bilateral ties, with discussions expected to focus on keeping diplomatic channels open and preventing further military escalation between the US and Iran. Iskandar Momani has already met Pakistan's Interior Minister Mohsin Naqvi, who expressed hope that the talks with the Iranian delegation would yield good news, signaling continued efforts to resolve the crisis through dialogue. Later, he is also scheduled to meet with Pakistan's Prime Minister Shahbaz Sharif and the Chief of Defense Forces Asim Munir. While Islamabad seeks to play the role of mediator between Tehran and Washington, it is also navigating a strategic partnership with Saudi Arabia, including defense cooperation under a mutual security framework. Analysts warned renewed Houthi attacks in Saudi Arabia could widen the regional conflict and further complicate Pakistan's delicate balancing act between its ties with Iran and Riyadh.
3: Iran's Interior Minister Iskandar Momani has been in Islamabad on Tuesday for talks with Pakistan's Prime Minister and Army Chief as diplomats try to revive the collapsed interim agreement between the US and Iran. The Islamabad memorandum fell apart after Iran suspended its commitments, and fighting between the two countries has now raged for 10 consecutive days, including a fresh Iranian attack on a tanker in the Strait of Hormuz. The critical shipping lane has been closed again since hostilities resumed. Here are Mustafa once more.
5: What we are hearing online from different reports is that Iran is pushing for a 10-day ceasefire plan. And why it's pushing for a 10-day ceasefire plan is that the Iranians want to resolve the crisis with regards to the Strait of Hormuz, which is a critical waterway. A majority of the shipping takes place through this critical water route. And ever since the renewed hostilities have started between the U.S. and Iran, the Strait of Hormuz is again closed.
3: U.S. Defense Secretary Pete Hegseth is before the Senate Appropriations Committee on Tuesday defending an $87.6 billion supplemental war funding request as oil prices climb following a Houthi blockade of the Bab al-Mandeb Strait in the Red Sea. U.S. President Donald Trump has played down the threat from the Iran-backed Houthi forces, but energy markets are increasingly nervous, with analysts warning crude could top $100 a barrel if shipping disruptions intensify. With U.S. midterm elections approaching in November, rising petrol prices are becoming a growing political headache for lawmakers on Capitol Hill. Jagriti Dave has more from Washington.
6: We are already seeing oil prices rise nearly 2% at the open today. On the resumption of tensions between the US and Iran. So what a second choke point could do to oil prices and then subsequently gas prices.

0: prices, which are also rising and causing concern here in the US ahead of midterms, is a real worry for lawmakers as they are campaigning and trying to convince voters why this war is happening ahead of November's midterms. Just ahead of the talk starting, Lebanese troops entered a village in southern Lebanon after Israeli troops had vacated. But the Israeli army is claiming that Israeli forces fired near the area where Lebanese units were stationed there. And so Donald Trump said that this was something that he'd just heard before he entered talks with Joseph Aoun. And he said that that would be something that they would also be discussing.
1: China and the Philippines on Monday traded accusations after an encounter between vessels in contested South China Sea waters, with Manila saying one of its Navy personnel was struck on the head, and Beijing saying Manila provoked the incident. The maritime tensions with China are amongst a range of challenges facing the 11-member Association of Southeast Asian Nations and their major partners gathering in Manila this week. Nesta Corrales has the story.
2: The recent incident in the South China Sea marks one of the more serious confrontations at the second Thomas Shoal. The Philippine military accused Chinese Coast Guard of striking a Philippine Navy with a wooden baton, causing head injury and damaging a Navy rubber boat. This is not the first time that Manila and Beijing had a violent confrontations at the shoal, where the Philippines has grounded its warship since 1999. We just learned today that Philippine President Ferdinand Marcos Jr. has summoned Chinese ambassador to the Philippines to the presidential palace, hours after we reported that China also summoned Manila's envoy in Beijing. What's notable is not only the confrontation, but also the timing. This happened as Southeast Asian foreign ministers are meeting in Manila for ASEAN meetings, which will be attended by Chinese Foreign Minister Wang Yi and other foreign diplomats, including U.S. Secretary of State Marco Rubio. The U.S. has condemned this incident as aggressive and dangerous. This is highly significant because it puts the South China Sea issue front and center

0: Other parts of the country remains extremely dire, as more than 24 million people are facing acute food insecurity, according to the United Nations assessments. Also, the United Nations reported that more than 13 million people have been displaced by the conflict, making more families struggle to have enough food and access food in different parts of the country. Famine has been declared in parts of Sudan, including North Darfur and other five localities, and United Nations, among other agencies. Different UN humanitarian agencies are warning that other parts could face the same risk of famine and food insecurity. Not only the famine, but also insecurity, funding gaps, and also shortages and damaged infrastructure are preventing aid delivery for millions of people who are needed assistance in relatively calm areas like Port Sudan and here in the capital Khartoum. Families are struggling to have enough food and put enough food on their table every day, as food prices are soaring and wages and incomes are still very low because of the ongoing conflict and the high expenditure on the war. So the situation, the economy right now is, of course, struggling, and people are struggling because of the war and because of the lack of productivity.
1: Led cockroach movements say they will continue their sit-in protest in New Delhi a day after police used tear gas and batons to disperse thousands of demonstrators who tried to march towards Parliament. Delhi police say nearly 180 people were injured in Monday's clashes, including more than 100 security personnel and dozens of protesters. The movement's founder and his supporters returned to the Jantar Mantar protest site in the early hours of Tuesday morning after police dismantled it overnight. Nihar Punia reports from New Delhi.
2: If Monday was about showing that this movement that started as an online satirical movement had the power to draw crowds onto the streets, which it did, Tuesday we've seen a show of resolve from protesters and the Cockroach Janata Party. On Monday we saw tens of thousands of protesters, but by late night the protest site was dismantled, with the police telling protesters that it was time to go home. But Abhijit Dipke, the founder of the Cockroach Janata Party, and his supporters came back in the early hours of the morning. They've reconstructed the stage that was dismantled. We've heard from protesters who've said that they've been injured. Cockroach Janata Party claims that this was police brutality, and several protesters were injured, and they're now going to hold a protest demanding that their lawyers be given access to those who are still in custody. The Delhi police, of course, pushing back against that narrative. They claim they've shown maximum restraint and that they were not the aggressors, and that about 100 police officers were injured in the scuffle that ensued. But there's palpable anger on the ground because of the crackdown.
1: That's the world for today.
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5: I jumped the gun a bit there, didn't I? I have the weather for you for today, Thursday the 23rd of July. And nothing's changed since this morning. It's still all mostly sunny and cool. And the temperature's still 7 to 24. Today's 24. The rest of the week's going to be 21. So mostly sunny and cool. Okay, and then tomorrow, 8 to 21, 7 to 21. Sunday, 7 to 21. So same, same. And the current condition now has actually reached 17.7 degrees. And that is the weather for today and the week ahead.
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And of course, that was Guy Sebastian with Knock on Wood. Now, I have a special message here from Chucky. Chucky runs birthday today and they forgot to put him in for the draw. So I'm going to play a couple of songs for you, Chucky, from John. And I've also put your name down to be birthday called tomorrow. So you've got to be listening tomorrow because you have not been forgotten. Your friends want to remember you. So I've got a couple of Slim Dusty songs for you because I know you like Slim and I know you like the old Rusty Bell. And then so we'll have that one and then we'll have Trucks, Tarps and Trailers. And this is for you for your birthday, so happy birthday.

Well, there you go, Chucky. John, I hope you enjoyed Trucks, Tarps and Trailers, and it was a Slim Dusty, and that was for a happy birthday for you. I hope you enjoyed it. Now, the time is 23 minutes past 11 o'clock. I've got to finish reading these other things out to you too. So, we'll read them out before I stop. Okay, and what I was reading out was perks of being a... You get into heated arguments about pension plans. You have a party with the neighbours and don't even realise it. You no longer think speed limits as a challenge. You quit trying to hold your stomach in no matter who walks into the room. You sing along with elevator music. Your eyes won't get much worse. Your investment in health insurance is finally beginning to pay off. Your joints are more accurate meteorologist than the National Weather Service. Your secrets are safe with your friends because they can't remember them either. Your supply of brain cells is finally down to a manageable size. And 21 for good list. Now that's absolutely correct because I have no idea where I got it from. Probably off the internet. I get a few things off the internet. So there were 50 good reasons of being over 50 is good. Oh, and sometimes people are very polite and helpful to you too. But I haven't got that far yet, so I won't worry about it. Now my phone's ringing again, so I think I'm going to put on another song. And it is Country All the Way, Reg Lindsay.

Oh, it wasn't my mistake. Country all the way. I was talking to my number one son the other day, and I said, what's your favourite type of music? Country, of course. Wouldn't listen to anything else. And it's strange when you think about it, because he's a city man. He works in the city. He works in the office. He travels around the world, and all city business stuff. But he's a country boy at heart. So, country all the way. Now, let me see. Another thing in the country, we've got the Boona Golf Club, and it's got the best views in the district, so they say. Which is true, though. The Boona Golf Club is where the locals eat. They have a lunch service Monday to Friday from 11 a.m. to 1 p.m. On Friday, they have a dinner service from 6 p.m. to 8 p.m. And it's family and kid-friendly. The best views in the scenic rim with plenty of parking. And if you need to hire them for a private event, they're there. You just need to ring 546 31 470. And there, the Boona Golf Club is at 99 Bruckner Hill Road, Dukendan. And you can, they're open every day for you to go and play golf. So join us and catch up with your friends. Go and play golf and go into the clubhouse and get yourself a drink and a meal and say hello to the kangaroos while you're out there. Because the Boona Golf Club's a pretty good place to go to. 100.1. Now, moving on again, the time is 29 minutes to 12, and my next song is Coward of the Country, and that's Troy Cassidaly and Adam Harvey, and then I Wish I Was a Single Girl Again, and that's Eva Cassidy.

Now, I've read this out to you before, but I am going to read this one every now and again because I think it's very important for the ladies. Now, there's five things I will read today, and it's about safety when we're out. And there's a tip from Taekwondo, I don't know. The elbow is the strongest part of your body. If you are close enough, use it and make sure you do your elbow. 2. Learn this from a tourist guide. If a robber asks you for your wallet or your purse, don't hand it to him. Toss it away from you. Chances are that he is more interested in your wallet and your purse than you, and he will go for the wallet or the purse, and you will run like mad in the other direction. 3. If you are ever thrown into the trunk of a car, kick out the back tail lights and stick your arm out the hole and start waving like crazy. The driver won't see you, but everybody else will. This has saved lives. 4. Women have a tendency to get into their cars after shopping, eating, working, etc., and just sit doing their checkbook or making a list, etc. Do not do this. The predator will be watching you, and this is the perfect opportunity for him to get in on the passenger side and put a gun to your head and tell you where to go. As soon as you get into your car, lock the doors and leave. If someone is in the car with a gun to your head, do not drive off. Repeat that. Do not drive off. Instead, gun the engine and speed into anything wrecking the car. The airbags will save you. If the person is in the back seat, they will get the worst of it. As soon as the car crashes, bail out and run like crazy. It is better than having them find your body in a remote location. And 5, a few notes about getting into your car in a parking lot or parking garage. A. Beware. Look around you at passenger side and in the back seat. If you are parked next to a big van, enter your car from the passenger door. Most serial killers attack their victims by pulling them in.

to their vans while the woman is attempting to get into their cars. And C, look at the car parked on the driver's side of your vehicle and the passenger side. If a male is sitting alone in the seat nearest your car, you may want to walk back to the mall or work and get a security guard or a policeman to walk you out. It's always better to be safe than sorry, and better paranoid than dead. Okay, ladies, that was mostly for you, and they're just some different hints and stuff. And I will read the next five out another time. It's something I'm just going to read out occasionally because I think it's important. Okay, my next song is If a Picture Paints a Thousand Words, and it's Kamal.

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Women of 2022, are you interested in helping your local community? 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Just tune in to 11:30 a.m. in the CWA Hall in Walter Street. Each meeting is followed by a light lunch and good company. All women over the age of 16 are welcome. For more information, contact the President, Shelley Gumbly, on 0400 311 430, or the Treasurer, Trish Johnson, on 0428 233 982, or the Secretary, 0489 314 433, or find us on Facebook with CWA Boona. So that's a good thing to join. Always a good thing to join, things like that. And another one is, join us at the Mount Alfred School of Arts Hall every second Saturday of the month from 6 p.m.

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Only $5 to play, and all proceeds go to maintain your hall. Now, what they're playing is, it's table tennis, darts, and they have a jukebox and music. So, the next one will be the 8th of August, by the look of this. So, that's one to put in the into your calendar. And read another one. The Calbar Ladies Craft, Calbar Baptist Church, 10 Edward Street, Calbar. And it's 2026 dates. Their next gathering, they're there today. So the next gathering will be on the 6th of August. Contact Olive Nindoff on 546372262 or Joe Jenkinson, Ross Jenkinson on 0449430955. And they start at 9 a.m. And that'll do it because my voice doesn't want to do it anymore at the moment. Johnny Cash, I got shoes.

Well, I was just looking for another song before I take off. I've got time for one more song, but I just didn't find one that I wanted. So I'm just having another quick look. Let me see. Because I didn't want something else that just wasn't what I wanted. Oh, that didn't make much sense, did it? Okay, Family Treasures, this will do. Simple Life Back Then's Family Treasures.

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2: Hello there, I'm Sean Bindley. The growing role of AI will be amongst the key issues dominating Labor's national conference. Michael Packey reports.
3: Thousands of Labor members have gathered here in Adelaide for a four-day talk fest to help shape the party's policies in the lead-up to the next federal election. Labor's rank-and-file, union delegates and elected MPs gather every 3 years to thrash out a position on various issues, although in most cases a deal has been reached behind closed doors. Unions are worried about the impact of AI on jobs and are urging Labor to take a stronger stance in the way the technology is rolled out across the economy. The Prime Minister will use his opening speech to talk about the government's economic credentials, claiming cost of living concerns are being addressed. Michael Packey, Adelaide.
2: The US President has threatened to bomb Iranian infrastructure any time there is an attack on a ship in the Strait of Hormuz. Lily Greer has more.
4: Donald Trump has attended the dignified transfer of four US service members killed in action in the Middle East in recent days, saluting the soldiers as their transfer cases were returned to their families draped in the American flag at an airbase in Delaware. The human toll of the American conflict with Iran is in focus as the US president posts fresh threats online, warning Iran against further attacks in the Strait of Hormuz, threatening to target bridges, power plants and infrastructure near the capital Tehran in retaliation if it does. Iran has responded simply by saying

0: saying its policy is an eye for an eye. In the United States, Lily Greer.
1: Adelaide has been the standout performer in Domain's latest quarterly house price report. It's the only capital city where growth accelerated, surging 4.8%. In contrast, Sydney house prices dropped quarterly decline since 2022. Domain's Dr. Nicola Powell says supply has risen across the nation, but not as fast as in Adelaide.
2: It's only 6%. Domain tells me that we are starting to see an accumulation of stock, probably, and that if we continue to slow down the market.
1: Sydney's closed by the end of the year, after racing authorities agreed to an early end of their lease. Demolition of the track and grandstand will clear the way for the site to be converted into public parkland, and Sport Minister Paul Scully says the final metropolitan race meet will take place in October, 12 months ahead of schedule.
3: Final greyhound race meeting at Wentworth Park to be held in October this year with the $1 million chase. This will allow us to bring forward works to restore the site to public open space and community sporting fields.
1: And Queensland is marking the six-year countdown for the Twins. And news, Lee Harrison.
4: Being showered in green and gold for the occasion, landmarks including the Story Bridge and City Hall will light up tonight, while commuters can cruise the river in Olympic style with Kanga Cat, inspired by the Australian Olympic team's iconic boxing kangaroo. As for venue planning, it's faced a lot of public scrutiny for the slow process. Seven new facilities are being built. Earthworks have just begun on the multi-billion dollar Brisbane Stadium project.
1: This is Air News. In less than 24 hours, our athletes will be welcomed to Glasgow for the Commonwealth Games opening ceremony. Pole vaulting champion Nina Kennedy says it's a massive honour to be named Australia's flag bearer at the Games. She'll lead the team alongside para swimmer Tim Hodge, who'll carry the King's baton.
5: This team is so strong. Our Commonwealth team is always so strong, and there are so many deserving athletes that this could have gone to, so I feel super lucky. I feel super honoured.
1: Josh Dacos will play for Collingwood in tonight's finals defining game against Adelaide. He missed training earlier this week with an ankle injury. The Crows have swung three changes. Mark will play for Collingwood in tonight's finals defining game against

0: as a four-year-old.
1: It was so, so, so cool to step out onto the pool deck and see all our adoring fans out there, my family and friends, and then to have that group of girls next to me.
0: Radian Independent, Radio News.

0: The new Queensland government is helping kids get active and play their favourite sport. 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There's heaps of sports to play all across Queensland in winter or summer for families with kids aged 5 to 17. Search Play On. 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
2: Hello there, I'm Sean Bindley. Cost of living will dominate the first day of the National Labor Conference in Adelaide. Michael Packey reports.
3: Every 3 years, thousands of Labor members gather to decide key policy issues they'd like the party to adopt in the lead-up to the NET has become highly stage-managed to avoid public brawls over concerns about AI, the push for a gas tax and gambling reform. Today, the Prime Minister will open the conference with a speech about the cost of living crisis, claiming the government is working to address concerns. Anthony Albanese will announce an expansion of the paid prac program, meaning people doing on-the-job training across a further 10 occupations will be eligible for about $338 a week from July next year. Michael Packey, Adelaide.
2: US Energy Secretary Chris Wright and Saudi Energy Minister Prince Abdulaziz bin Salman have signed a 30-year civilian nuclear cooperation agreement on Wednesday, a deal that crucially does not require Saudi Arabia to give up uranium enrichment, breaking with the stricter conditions Washington imposed on the UAE. Democrat Senator Chris Murphy says the agreement would set off a nuclear race in the region, while the Foundation for Defence of Democracies has urged Congress to block the accord during its 90-day review period under the Atomic Energy Act. The deal has also provoked a backlash in Israel, where opposition politicians have warned that enriched nuclear fuel could eventually allow Riyadh to develop nuclear weapons. Kate Fisher has more from Washington.
4: We have had already Democratic lawmakers here in the US denouncing this as a real risk for nuclear proliferation across an already volatile region, saying that this is a terrible policy. One Democratic lawmaker saying that, you know, the whole point, Donald Trump saying that he was attacking Iran to remove their nuclear capacity and then just handing it over to the Saudis. It's also a big concern for Israel, another key part of that region, of course. It's already been denounced there. Fears, again, of an arms race in the region.
2: Over 100 shareholders, as well as environmental groups, are calling on Macquarie Group to explain backing major new oil and gas projects, despite climate commitments. Market forces say despite backing the Paris Agreement climate goals, Macquarie have tripled oil and gas financing in the last 3 years. Analyst Morgan Pickett say they've become one of the most aggressive fossil fuel financiers.
5: Including bankrolling Australia's biggest proposed gas fracking development in the Northern Territory's Beetaloo Basin. Macquarie's also helping drive a global LNG boom that is locking the world into catastrophic levels of warming that can't be undone.
2: An Australian professor says an artificial intelligence system didn't go rogue when it hacked a business earlier this month. The company behind ChatGPT, OpenAI, has admitted it lost control of its most advanced. But the University of New South Wales's Toby Walsh says it's not as troubling as some might think.
6: It didn't actually itself go rogue and go AWOL. It was just finding stuff on the internet when it was not supposed to be able to access the internet.
2: The Victorian Alcohol and Drug Association is calling on the state's government to decriminalise the personal possession. CEO Chris Christoforou says what they're doing hasn't worked and it's time to change the rules.
7: We have people that are punished for a health issue who clog up our courts, the work of police.
2: This is Air News. Australia's Commonwealth Games team will be led by Nina Kennedy and Tim Hodge at tomorrow morning's opening ceremony. Olympic pole vault champion Kennedy has been named flag bearer, with Paralympic swimmer Hodge to carry the King's baton. It'll be a bittersweet moment for swimmer Sienna Tui, who'd hoped to compete in regional Victoria.
8: Aubrey's only a couple hours from Geelong, so that would have been really lovely to have my family be able to come see. But, you know, I'm thankful for Glasgow to pick it up.
2: Harry Mackay and Adam Searer will both have to get through.

0: On Saturday, Mackay is coming off a minor meniscus issue while Sarah had hamstring awareness in the loss to Collingwood. Interim coach Josh Fraser says Mackay has been moving well during the week.
1: We've taken the approach where we need to see him train to be able to declare him available for selection, and that's what today represents, and we'll set him up as well as we can to get through.
0: Jeremy Howe returns for Collingwood tonight against Adelaide, with Sam Swadling missing out. The Crows have swung three changes, losing defender Mark Keane through illness. In rugby league, Gold Coast forward Josh Patson admits their win over Manly.

0: It's a tough song for me to sing because I don't speak a good Italian.
1: How do you feel, a dini boy?
0: I'm a feel a hawk and a duck and a dicky boy.
1: Well, a river dirt.
0: Hey, you a dicky. Bye.

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2: I'm Mark Dransfield. Labor's national conference is underway in Adelaide, with the economy taking centre stage. Federal politics editor Michael Packey.
3: The Prime Minister has delivered the keynote speech here at the Adelaide Convention Centre, where more than 2,000 Labor members have gathered to decide the party's policy platform in the lead-up to the next election. Anthony Albanese says he understands the cost of living pressures facing many Australians, claiming he will deliver a fairer and better future for all.
4: Because Australia can only seize this moment if every Australian can reach for it.
3: Labor members are pushing for a number of issues they'd like resolved, especially around the growing use of AI, a gas tax on energy companies and gambling reform. Michael Packey, Adelaide.
2: The seasonally adjusted unemployment rate has remained steady at 4.4% for June. The Bureau of Statistics says 76,000 more people were employed in June, including 47,000 part-timers. Teachers on strike are rallying in Melbourne, demanding a pay rise. Kiara Parker is there.
5: Tens of thousands of teachers across the state are on strike today. Thousands of them here joining a rally in Bourke Street Mall as their pay dispute drags on. Dressed in red and holding signs reading overworked and undervalued, they're marching to state parliament, turning up the heat on the Allan government after almost a year of failed negotiations. The mass walkout comes after teachers, principals and education support staff voted against a 28.3% pay increase over 4 years. They're holding out for a 35% pay hike over 3 years and say an election year is the time to fight for what they deserve. Kiara Parker, Melbourne.
2: The US and Saudi Arabia have signed an agreement that will allow the kingdom to develop a civilian nuclear energy program. However, critics are concerned it could see Saudi Arabia developing a nuclear weapon. The BBC's Frank Gardner reports.
6: It's a 30-year deal worth billions of dollars for US companies. The real controversial element to this is the enrichment side of it. Saudi Arabia is going to be undertaking a 2-year study along with the US into the economic feasibility of enriching that uranium. And of course, the problem with enrichment is that once you go beyond 3.67% and certainly beyond 20% enrichment, you're into dangerous territory.
2: Today marks 6 years until the opening ceremony of the Brisbane 2032 Olympic and Paralympic Games. Georgina Winter has more.
7: The official countdown clock was today unveiled in Brisbane's Queen Street Mall. Olympic leaders gathered to celebrate the milestone whilst acknowledging there's still plenty of work ahead. Brisbane 2032 President Andrew Liveris says organisers are taking a bottoms-up approach to budgeting, insisting they're confident the project remains on track despite the final sports venue budget yet to be confirmed. Questions remain over the cost to taxpayers if spending exceeds expectations, with organisers describing the budget as an evolving process. Georgina Winter, Brisbane.
2: Checking the Aussie share market, the All Ords is trading up 53 points at 90.58. One Australian dollar is buying 70.15 US cents. This is AIR News. Josh Dacos will play for Collingwood in tonight's finals defining game against Adelaide. He missed training earlier in the week with an ankle injury. Meantime, Hawthorn forward Mitch Lewis has inked a new 4-year deal, keeping him at the club until at least the end of 2030. It comes as they close in on convincing Gold Coast star Ben King to move over to the Hawks this off-season. Rugby League's newest side, the Perth Bears, is being urged to get a wriggle on and sign up some more top-line players ahead of its inaugural NRL season. Sarah Patterson reports.
8: The expansion franchise, which is due to join the NRL next year, is under the microscope over its recruitment, particularly given the PNG Chiefs, who will join the league in 2028, have already landed the signature of Jerome Luai. So far, Perth has signed a few first graders and Super League players, but is yet to land a marquee recruit. With plenty of room still available in its salary cap, league great Phil Gould says while there's no need for Perth to panic just yet, they do need to sign up some quality players. Sarah Patterson, S Sport.
2: Tonight, the Panthers meet the Eels, and pole vaulter Nina Kennedy has been named Australia's flag bearer for the Commonwealth Games opening ceremony. Paralympic swimmer Tim Hodge has been named the baton bearer. Australian Independent Radio News.
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0: making all the money that I ain't made. 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

0: Yes, Nick. 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
1: Hey, thanks for coming. 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

0: The new Queensland government is helping kids get active and play their favourite sport with $200 Play On sports vouchers. 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
2: I'm Mark Dransfield. Federal police say criminal networks are increasingly weaponising AI to steal millions from everyday Australians. Amy Drew explains.
3: Authorities say more than $45 million has already been lost to scammers this year amid a spike in fake investment scams. Criminals are using AI to mimic legitimate platforms and often prey on inexperienced investors. One young Queenslander lost more than $166,000 to a sophisticated cryptocurrency scam targeted through an online ad. Detectives say many victims are not coming forward because they fear judgment from family, friends and the public. Police are urging people to be cautious, stressing if an opportunity seems too good to be true, it likely is. Amy Drew reporting.
2: The Prime Minister has addressed Labor members at the party's national conference in Adelaide with a focus on the economy and the cost of living crisis. Anthony Albanese also announced the expansion of the paid prac program, meaning students doing on-the-job training across another 10 occupations will be eligible for about $338 a week.
4: We will expand paid prac to physio and occupational therapy, clinical psychology, pharmacy and podiatry, speech pathology, audiology, radiography, rehab therapies, and our future paramedics. This is real help with the cost of living.

0: living for tens of thousands of Australians.
1: Meantime, a group of Queensland mayors has travelled to Melbourne to fight proposed federal disaster funding changes. More from Sean Bindley.
2: The proposal would see the federal government reduce their funding from 64% to just 50%, with each state required to cover the gap. Federal Emergency Management Minister Christy McMahon failed to meet with the group and claims there was consultation with states, councils and territories. But Hinchinbrook Mayor Ramon Jayo says that's not true.
3: The statements that she's coming out with previously saying that to make a fairer system, a better system, a quicker system, yeah, to me that's all rubbish, because at the end of the day we have a good system. You can't be any fairer, you can't be any quicker, you can't be any faster, you can't be any more transparent.
1: An online retailer is being taken to court over allegations it made false connections to the victims of the Bondi terror attack. Sasha Foote reports.
4: Fair Trading has launched the proceedings against Bondi United, alleging it told customers it would donate a portion of its clothing sales to victims of the shooting. The online retailer is being accused of posting on its website it had a responsibility to act, despite having no found links to victims of the fatal shooting. The website was shut down when Fair Trading began investigating the business for possible deceptive conduct. The commissioner in February issued a public warning to consumers over concerns it could make another website under a new URL. Sasha Foote, Sydney.
1: Overseas now, and Houthi rebels claim to have fired on two Saudi vessels as they enforce their announced blockade in the Red Sea. The Iran-backed group claims a further 10 ships have been forced to retreat. Meantime, Iran says it's hit an oil tanker in the Strait of Hormuz. And in air showbiz, the saxophone player who recorded the Pink Panther theme has died at the age of 94. Plas Johnson won 3 Grammy Awards for the song and was nominated for an Oscar. This is Air News. Broncos prop Ben Tolte is growing in confidence ahead of Saturday's clash with the Cowboys. Tolte's overcome an AC joint issue that threatened to derail his season and says he's pleased with his progress.
5: I know what I'm capable of in attacks, just those effort areas, and really trying to find consistency throughout and getting through games. My minutes compared to last year picked up, so I've been really happy with how that's been going, and it's really chasing a consistent game.
1: In AFL, John Longmire has ruled himself out of both the Carlton and Essendon coaching jobs. The Sydney Premiership winner telling Fox Footy he's got other priorities.
6: Looked at it seriously, there's no question with that, but I'm really fortunate. I've got to, you know, help start a business up here 18 months ago that I'm really jumping into and enjoying. There's plenty that we've done, but plenty to do, some great potential in that, some great growth.
1: And Australia's women's water polo team has progressed to the World Cup semi-finals at Sydney Olympic Park. It was a special night for captain Bronte Halligan, who made her 200th appearance for the Stingers in the 15-14 win over Italy. Halligan says it was incredible to play in the pool where she watched the 2000 Olympics as a four-year-old.
7: It was so cool to step out onto the pool deck and see all our adoring fans out there, my family and friends, and then to have that group of girls next to me in my 200th game is really special.
1: Australian Independent Radio News.

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She'll...

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2: I'm Mark Dransfield. A drop in house prices across capital cities is being blamed on reduced confidence, interest rate hikes and affordability pressures. Domain data for the June quarter shows Melbourne recorded the steepest decline in nearly 4 years. However, in Adelaide, prices rose 4.8% to a record $1.125 million, the strongest quarterly increase of any capital. Chief of Economics and Research Dr. Nicola Powell says units were largely unaffected by the downturn.
3: But what we did see is a nudging downwards of unit prices across most of our capital cities, but I think it's the affordability edge that makes them much more attractive, much more accessible to a broader buyer group.
2: The Prime Minister has opened the National Labor Conference. More than 2,000 members have gathered in Adelaide to debate the party's policy platform over the next 4 days. Anthony Albanese admits some Australians are doing it tough, but claims he's addressing economic issues. He says the country's punching above its weight in a challenging global environment.
4: The work all of us must take from this conference to the country that we love, bringing aspiration in reach of all Australians, creating opportunity for all Australians, delivering real change for all Australians.
2: A man wanted in connection with the 1999 death of a man in a Sydney nightclub will not be extradited from Greece. James Dalamangas was wanted in relation to the death of George Giannopoulos. Greek media is reporting an appeals court has ruled Australia's request did not meet the legal requirements for extradition. Tens of thousands of teachers in Victoria have walked out of classrooms today to strike as their pay dispute drags on. Thousands have rallied in the city, marching on state parliament after almost a year of failed negotiations. Drivers in New South Wales are being assured there is no plan to replace the human review of mobile phone and seatbelt camera images with AI. The technology is currently used to scan images, but new tender documents sparked suggestions that officials are planning to expand its use. Transport boss Josh Murray says they're just updating their systems.
5: All camera-related fines, though, are double-checked by a real person after they're detected and before they proceed to an infringement notice. And that system works well. There is no plan to change it.
2: Work crews paint over the giant Pam the Bird

0: graffiti on Melbourne's Balti Bridge. Peter Munro at Transurban says it'll be a painstaking operation over the next 3 days.
1: We actually have to paint over it because one of the most important things of this job, it's not the easiest and most straightforward job, and it's not something you do every day, like sort of going out and painting your house. The reason we're painting over it is we want to make sure we're very protective of the Yarra River below. We'll be sending crews up today, up the 140-metre pylon, and they'll be coming down on road with painting over.
0: And the World Health Organization says the number of fatalities from the current Ebola outbreak in the Democratic Republic of Congo and Uganda has climbed above 1,000, including at least 189 children. Around 2,500 cases have been recorded since the disease was first detected in May. The WHO says apart from the fatalities, the deadly outbreak is leaving fear and trauma amongst those affected. This is AIR News. St Kilda star Max King is set to return to the senior side after nearly 2 years out due to injury. The Saints play North Melbourne on Sunday. St Kilda coach Ross Lyon says at 202 centimetres and 102 kilos, he'll be a huge boost for the side.
2: Well, the smallest team in the AFL last week on average height in the whole competition, so Max is going to help. He's a big man. You know, the ability to get the ball to ground, we're the most intercepted team against in the air over the last 4 or 5 weeks, and it's been a challenge, so that will help.
0: Tonight, the Crows host the Pies. Round 21 NRL action kicks off tonight with the Eels hosting the Panthers. Penrith will be without fullback Dylan Edwards, who's ruled out with a head gash suffered in last weekend's loss to Brisbane. And new Wallabies coach Les Kiss has unveiled his first test squad for the upcoming series against Japan. Lachlan Gray has details.
3: The Kiss era may be over at Queensland, but there's a distinct Reds flavour to his first national side. Uncapped centre Isaac Henry has been called into the 34-man Wallabies squad as cover for the injured Len Ikitau. Reds trio Hunter Paisami, Carter Gordon and Jos Nasser also named after missing last week's win over Italy, but the headline act is Lukan Salakai-Aloto. Once overlooked by former coach

0: Bubba Finn.
1: Glory to God, we're going to meet him again.
2: Lordy, Rock Island Line is a mighty good road. Lordy, Rock Island Line is a road to ride. Lordy, Rock Island Line is a mighty good road. If you want to ride, you got to ride it like you finally get your ticket at the station on the Rock Island Line.

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2: Hello there, I'm Terry Daniel. Labor's national conference is underway in Adelaide, with the economy taking centre stage on day one. Michael Packey is there.
3: The Prime Minister has delivered the keynote speech here at the Adelaide Convention Centre, where more than 2,000 Labor members have gathered to decide the party's policy platform in the lead-up to the next election. Anthony Albanese says he understands the cost of living pressures facing many Australians, claiming he will deliver a fairer and better future for all.
4: Because Australia can only seize this moment if every Australian can reach for it.
3: Labor members are pushing for a number of issues they'd like resolved, especially around the growing use of AI, a gas tax on energy companies, and gambling reform. The conference, which takes place every 3 years, will run over the next 4 days.
2: Origin Energy has confirmed a data security incident after a hacker claimed to have accessed information belonging to around 2 million customers. In a statement to the ASX, the energy giant says it's working to understand the total number of impacted customers, and any who have been affected will be contacted. Origin also says the data may include incomplete credit card or bank account information. Tens of thousands of teachers across Victoria went on strike to turn up

0: up the heat on the Allan government to end their pay dispute. Kira Parker reports.
1: Thousands of teachers dressed in red and holding signs saying overworked and undervalued have rallied in the city, marching to State Parliament to send a message directly to the Premier. After almost a year of failed negotiations, teachers say they won't back down in conditions. The mass walkout comes after the latest offer, a 28.3% pay increase over 4 years, was rejected. They're holding out for a 35% pay hike over 3 years.
2: Treat us fairly. We do valuable work. We all deserve better.
1: The education union isn't ruling out further strike action if their demands aren't met.
3: We are standing united and we are union powerful.
1: Kiara Parker, Melbourne.
0: With 6 years to go until the 2032 Olympic Games, committee leaders have gathered in Brisbane CBD to mark the milestone. Georgina Winter reports.
4: Leaders lowered the curtain on a brand new countdown clock in Queen Street Mall. Seven new facilities will be built. So far, only one major venue contract has for the National Aquatic Centre have been revealed, though specific details are still being finalised and the proposed rowing venue in Rockhampton remains under review. However, Brisbane 2032 President Andrew Liveris assures venue construction will be finished well ahead of the deadline.
5: 5 years out is ideal. I'm very confident that the contingencies are built in to allow that to happen for all the venues.
4: Meanwhile, Lord Mayor Adrian Schrinner says the upgraded infrastructure from elite sporting facilities to fresh parks will benefit locals in the long run. Georgina Winter, Brisbane.
0: The Australian economy has added just over 76,000 jobs over the past month, but most are part-time. Latest data shows a slight increase in the overall unemployment rate to 4.4% in June. This is because more people are in the market actively looking for work, confident they'll land some sort of job. This is Air News. Adelaide faces Collingwood in a blockbuster AFL game at Adelaide Oval tonight. The Crows have made three changes to their side. Darcy Fogarty is suspended. Mark Keane is sick while Braden Cook is being managed. Taylor Walker, Nick Murray and Finbar Maley are in. It'll be Ben Key's 150th game, while Jordan Degoe plays his 200th game for Collingwood. In other AFL news, West Coast Eagles coach Andrew McQuarter says the signing of ruckman Bailey Williams is a great result for the club after a career-best season so far. Williams inked a six-year deal earlier this week, keeping him at the club until 2032. McQuarter says they've seen a clear jump to the next level and expect it to continue going forward.
6: It's a great result for our footy club, Bailey to commit. You know, you look across the league and rucks, when they really get into their best form, it's about 25 and onwards. We have great belief that Bailey's now entering the best period of his football career. I think he's made great growth this year.
0: The West Coast Eagles face Fremantle Dockers in Western Derby number 63. That's at the Perth Stadium tomorrow night. In NRL news, the PNG Chiefs are setting their sights on Cam Munster. There's reports the Storm have given the star playmaker permission to speak with the new NRL franchise. Munster's current deal with Melbourne runs until the end of 2027. And round 21 of the NRL action kicks off tonight with the Parramatta. Penrith will be without fullback Dylan Edwards, who's ruled out with a head gash suffered in last weekend's loss to the Broncos. Australian Independent Radio News.

That great house set on my dream.

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1: Airsport Australia, second edition. I'm Mark Transfield. Josh Dacos will play for Collingwood in tonight's finals defining game against Adelaide. He missed training earlier this week with an ankle injury. The Crows have swung three changes, Mark Keane among those out through illness. St Kilda star Max King is set to return to the senior side after nearly 2 years out due to injury. The Saints play North Melbourne on Sunday. St Kilda coach Ross Lyon says at 202 centimetres and 102 kilos, he'll be a huge boost for the side.
2: Well, the smallest team in the AFL last week on average height in the whole competition, so Max is going to help. He's a big man. You know, the ability to get the ball to ground. We're the most intercepted team against in the air over the last 4 or 5 weeks, and it's been a challenge, so that will help.
1: And Mitch Lewis has turned his back on free agency, signing a 4-year extension with the Hawks. Several clubs were chasing the 27-year-old forward, but coach Sam Mitchell says he was unhappy.
3: But we wanted to keep him, and these things take some time, particularly with someone who hasn't played a lot of footy. I think rightly at the start of the year he said, I want to prove that I can play to myself.

0: myself, to the football club, to the football world. I want to prove I can play a full season and stay healthy. And to his credit, he's done that. And
1: turning to NRL, and round 21 action kicks off tonight with the Eels hosting the Panthers. Penrith will be without fullback Dylan Edwards, who's ruled out with a head gash suffered in last weekend's loss to Brisbane. Broncos prop Ben Tolte is growing in confidence ahead of Saturday's Queensland derby with the Cowboys. Tolte's overcome an AC joint issue that threatened to derail his season and says he's pleased with his progress.
2: I know what I'm capable of in attacks, just those effort areas and really trying to find consistency throughout and getting through games. My minutes compared to last year picked up, so I've been really happy with how that's been going, and it's really chasing a consistent game.
1: Meantime, Rugby League's newest side, the Perth Bears, is being urged to get a wriggle on and sign up some more top-line players ahead of its inaugural season. Sarah Patterson reports.
3: The expansion franchise, which is due to join the NRL next year, is under the microscope over its recruitment, particularly given the PNG Chiefs, who will join the league in 2028, have already landed the signature of Jerome Luai. So far, Perth has signed a few first graders and Super League players, but is yet to land a marquee recruit. With plenty of room still available in its salary cap, league great Phil Gould says while there's no need for Perth to panic just yet, they do need to sign up some quality players. Sarah Patterson, S Sport.
1: And the Bears have announced the signing of Maroons and Broncos centre Jemmet Shibasaki. New Wallabies coach Les Kiss has unveiled his first test squad for the upcoming series against Japan. Lachlan Gray has details.
4: The Kiss era may be over at Queensland, but there's a distinct Reds flavour to his first national side. Uncapped centre Isaac Henry has been called into the 34-man Wallabies squad as cover for the injured Len Ikitau. Reds trio Hunter Paisami cut a goal after missing last week's win over Italy, but the headline act is Lukan Salakaioloto, once overlooked by former coach Joe Schmidt, now back in Wallabies gold. Harry Wilson retains the captaincy ahead of the two-test Japan series that will see Australia face a familiar foe in Eddie Jones. Lachlan Gray reporting.
1: In other news, Sam Constis has been playing Bangladesh in a three-day tour match in Darwin next month. Australia's women's water polo team has progressed to the World Cup semi-final. Bronte Halligan made her 200th appearance for the Stingers in the 15-14 win over Italy. And pole vaulting champion Nina Kennedy says it's a massive honour to be named Australia's flag bearer at the Commonwealth Games. She'll lead the team alongside para swimmer Tim Hodge, who will carry the King's baton.
5: This team is so strong. Our Commonwealth team is always so strong, and this could have gone too. So I feel super lucky. I feel super honoured.
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2: Hello there, I'm Terry Daniel. Labor's national conference is underway in Adelaide, with the economy taking centre stage on day one. Michael Packey is there.
3: The Prime Minister has delivered the keynote speech here at the Adelaide Convention Centre, where more than 2,000 Labor members have gathered to decide the party's policy platform in the lead-up to the next election. Anthony Albanese says he understands the cost of living pressures facing many Australians, claiming he will deliver a fairer and better future for all.
4: Because Australia can only seize this moment if every Australian can reach for it.
3: Labor members are pushing for a number of issues they'd like resolved, especially around the growing use of AI, a gas tax on energy companies, and gambling reform. The conference, which takes place every 3 years, will run over the next 4 days.
2: Origin Energy has confirmed a data security incident. After belonging to, in a statement to the ASX, the energy giant says it's working to understand the total number of impacted customers, and any who have been affected will be contacted. Origin also says the data may include incomplete credit card or bank account information. Tens of thousands of teachers across Victoria went on strike to turn up the heat on the Allan government to end their pay dispute. Kira Parker reports.

0: thousands of teachers dressed in red and holding signs saying overworked and under, marching directly to the Premier. After almost a year of failed negotiations, teachers say they won't back down as they fight for better pay and conditions. The mass walkout, 8.3% projected. They're holding out for a 35% pay hike over 3 years.
1: Treat us fairly. We do valuable work. We all deserve better.
0: The education union isn't ruling out further strike action if their demands aren't met.
2: We are standing united and we are union powerful.
0: Kiara Parker, Melbourne.
3: With 6 years to go until the 2032 Olympic Games, committee leaders have gathered in Brisbane CBD to mark the milestone. Georgina Winter reports.
4: Leaders lowered the curtain on a brand new countdown clock in Queen Street Mall. Seven new facilities will be built. So far, only one major venue contract has been awarded. Grand plans for the National Aquatic Centre have been revealed, though specific details are still being finalised, and the proposed rowing venue in Rockhampton remains under review. However, Brisbane 2032 President Andrew Liveris assures venue construction will be finished well ahead of the deadline.
5: 5 years out is ideal. I'm very confident that the contingencies are built in to allow that to happen for all the venues.
4: Meanwhile, Lord Mayor Adrian Schrinner says the upgraded infrastructure from elite sporting facilities to fresh parks will benefit locals in the long run. Georgina Winter, Brisbane.
3: The Australian economy has added just over 76,000 jobs over the past month, but most are part-time. Latest data shows a slight increase in the overall unemployment rate to 4.4% in June. This is because more people are in the market actively looking for work, confident they'll land some sort of job. This is Air News. Adelaide faces Collingwood in a blockbuster AFL game at Adelaide Oval tonight. The Crows have made three changes to their side. Darcy Fogarty is suspended. Mark Keane is sick. Taylor Walker, Nick Murray and Finbar Maley are in. It'll be Ben Key's 150th game, while Jordan Dugowie plays his 200th game for Collingwood. In other AFL news, West Coast Eagles coach Andrew McWalter says the signing of ruckman Bailey Williams is a great result for the club after a career-best season so far. Williams inked a six-year deal earlier this week, keeping him at the club until 2032. McWalter says they've seen a clear jump to the next level and expect it to continue going forward.
6: It's a great result for our footy club, Bailey to commit. You know, you look across the league and rucks, when they really get into their best form, it's about 25 and onwards. We have great belief that Bailey's now entering the best period of his football career. I think he's made great growth this year.
3: The West Coast Eagles face Fremantle Dockers in Western Derby number 63. That's at the Perth Stadium tomorrow night. In NRL news, the PNG Chiefs are setting their sights on Cam Munster. There's reports permission to speak with the new NRL franchise. Munster's current deal with Melbourne runs until the end of 2027. And round 21 of the NRL action kicks off tonight with the Parramatta Eels hosting the Penrith Panthers. Penrith will be without fullback Dylan Edwards, who's ruled out with a head gash suffered in last weekend's loss to the Broncos. Australian Independent Radio News.

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2: Hello there, I'm Terry Daniel. Energy provider Origin has now confirmed it has been caught up in a data security incident. Jefferson Shaw reports.
3: Origin Energy said yesterday it was investigating a potential data breach after a hacker had claimed to access information from around 2 million customers. In a statement to the ASX, the energy giant has now confirmed the unauthorized access. It's working to understand the total number of impacted customers, saying anyone who had been affected will be contacted. Origin is warning the data may include incomplete credit card or bank account information, as well as names, addresses, and contact information. Jefferson Shaw reporting.
2: Federal made a lightning trip to Adelaide, where Labor is holding 2,000 Labor members have gathered to debate and settle on policy positions. Mr. Taylor claims some of what is being suggested will make life even harder for businesses. He's visited the Adelaide Central Market, where he spoke to small food stallholders about their concerns.
4: And I'm out and about talking to small business people here in Adelaide, talking to people across this great city. While I'm out talking to these people, we know that just not far away from here, the Labor Party is having its conference, and the Labor Party is talking to itself.
2: Unions hope a newly announced Fair Work Court will be up and running next year.
5: The dedicated Workplace Relations Court will be made up of specialist judges with relevant experience and will work alongside the Fair Work Commission to speed up dispute resolution. The Prime Minister says consultation on its design will begin this year. ACTU Secretary Sally McManus says workers have been waiting for this since the Industrial Relations Court was abolished in 1997.
6: We'd like to see it set up next year, you know, or as soon as possible, but we want to aim for next year because once you work out those details, there should be no reason why this isn't fast-tracked.
2: In air consumer news, one in five Australians are skipping hygiene essentials to make ends meet. The Good 360 report found young people are most at risk, with more than half experiencing hygiene poverty at some point. Spokesperson Alison Covington says they're doing without a number of common items.
7: Body wash, toothpaste and toothbrush, it's an everyday essential that most Australians need access to and many of us take for granted. And what that means is that in terms of mental health is reduced because they don't have access, and that affects their ability to attend school, education, and just everyday social events.
2: A reptile park in New South Wales has marked a major milestone in its production of life-saving anti-venom. Australian Reptile Park has recorded its earliest funnel web spider egg sac for the season. Spider keeper Emma Teeny says the sac will give the park up to 200 spiderlings to raise over the next 4 to 5 years.
8: But when we have them mature into a male, they go into our anti-venom program, and that's where we will collect the venom, and then the venom is sent off to create that life-saving anti-venom.
2: Finally, to the Australian share market, the All Ords has closed up 13 points at 90.

0: 18, and one Australian dollar was buying 70 US cents. This is Air News. NRL and the struggling Manly Sea Eagles are vowing to honour their past players with a victory over the Cronulla Sharks on Sunday. This weekend is Golden Eagles round, with Manly celebrating its 80th anniversary. Centre Reuben Garrick says the current players are out to make their old boys proud.
1: We're going to go out there and give it our absolute all and put on a massive performance for the boys who, I guess, have been before us, and show them a little bit of that Manly passion that we sort of lacked the last few weeks.
0: Round 21 of the NRL kicks off tonight, with the Parramatta Eels hosting the... There are reports Melbourne captain Cameron Munster has been granted permission from the Storm to speak with the PNG Chiefs. He's contracted with Melbourne until the end of 2027. In AFL news, Brisbane Lions coach Chris Fagan is yet to decide if Oscar Allen will be elevated to the starting side for Sunday's match against Port Adelaide. He returned through the reserves last week after 12 weeks out with a foot injury. Fagan says he'll know in a week or two whether three tall forwards will complement the thriving squad.
2: We're not under any time pressure at the moment, even though I know we're getting close to the finals. It's still, five games. So you've got a little bit of time up our sleeve.
0: And the AFL action is at Adelaide Oval tonight. The Crows are playing Collingwood in the Round 20 opener. Tex Walker is set to kick his 700th goal. St Kilda's Max King is set to play his first AFL game since 2024 as the side prepares to take on North Melbourne on Sunday at Marvel Stadium. And today marks exactly 6 years until the Brisbane 2032 Olympic Games. Australian Independent Radio News.

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2: Hello there, I'm Terry Daniel. Labor's national conference is underway in Adelaide, with the economy taking centre stage on day one. Michael Packey is there.
3: The Prime Minister has delivered a convention centre where more than 2,000 Labor members have gathered to decide the party's policy platform in the lead-up to the next election. Anthony Albanese says he understands the cost of living pressures facing many Australians, claiming he will deliver a fairer and better future for all.
4: Because Australia can only seize this moment if every Australian can reach for it.
3: Labor members are pushing for a number of issues they'd like resolved, especially around the growing use of AI, a gas tax on energy companies and gambling reform. The conference, which takes place...
2: Energy has confirmed a data security incident after a hacker claimed to have accessed information belonging to around 2 million customers. In a statement to the ASX, the energy giant says it's working to understand the total number of impacted customers, and any who have been affected will be contacted. Origin also says the data may include incomplete credit card or bank account information.

0: action. Tens of thousands of teachers across Victoria went on strike to turn up the heat on the Allan government to end their pay dispute. Kira Parker reports.
1: Thousands of teachers dressed in overworked and undervalued have rallied in the city, marching to state parliament to send a message directly to the Premier. After almost a year of failed negotiation down as they fight, the mass walkout comes after the latest offer, a 28.3% pay increase over 4 years, was rejected. They're holding out for a 35% pay hike over 3 years.
2: Treat us fairly. We do valuable work. We all deserve better.
1: The education union isn't ruling out further strike action if their demands aren't met.
3: We are standing united and we are union powerful.
1: Kiara Parker, Melbourne.
0: With 6 years to go until the 2032 Olympic Games, committee leaders have gathered in Brisbane CBD to mark the milestone. Georgina Winter reports.
4: Leaders lowered the curtain on a brand new countdown clock in Queen Street Mall. Seven new facilities will be built. So far, only one major venue contract has been awarded. Grand plans for the National Aquatic Centre have been revealed, though specific details are still being finalised, and the proposed rowing venue in Rockhampton remains under review. However, Brisbane 2032 President Andrew Liveris assures venue construction will be finished well ahead of the deadline.
5: 5 years out is ideal. I'm very confident that the contingencies are built in to allow that to happen for all events.
4: Meanwhile, Lord Mayor Adrian Schrinner says the upgraded infrastructure from elite sporting facilities to fresh parks will benefit locals in the long run. Georgina Winter, Brisbane.
0: The Australian economy has added just over 76,000 jobs over the past month, but most are part-time. Latest data shows a slight increase in the overall unemployment rate to 4.4% in June. This is because more people are in the market actively looking for work, confident they'll land some sort of job. This is Air News. AFL and goal number 700 awaits for Tex Walker in tonight's Adelaide Crows versus Collingwood clash. He's sitting on 699 after booting 5 against the Gold Coast in round 18. The two teams last came together in round 1 this year at the MCG. In that game, the Adelaide Crows won by 14 points. And as Port Adelaide prepares to face Sunday, Jack Whitlock has recommitted to the club. He explains why he's re-signed for 5 years.
6: Did have a couple options and ultimately I thought, yeah, I really like where we're going at the moment. Got heaps of faith in the coaches and culture inside the four walls. I think we're a really tight group and really have a lot of trust and faith in this group. So that's probably my main driver to why I signed for a bit longer.
0: Turning to the NRL and the Penrith Panthers when they take on the Parramatta Eels in Parramatta. The Panthers have lost 3 of their past 4 games. Eels coach Jason Riles says keeping possession will be the key to their chance of pulling off an upset.
7: It's important that you go out and attack the game and play your footy. And I mean, I don't go out there to survive. You don't want to dip your toe in and you just want to make sure that you start fast and give yourself every opportunity.
0: In other NRL news, Sydney Roosters coach Trent Robinson is denying reports that veteran halfback Daly Cherry-Evans has agreed to play again in 2027. Robinson praised the 37-year-old's form, but insists no negotiations have taken place as yet. Pole vault flag bearer for the Commonwealth Games opening ceremony. Paralympic swimmer Tim Hodge has been named the baton bearer. Australian Independent Radio News.

0: Hello there, I'm Terry Daniel. And I do provide our origin has now confirmed that it's been recorded by a Darts and Fury incident. Jefferson Shaw report.
1: He was investigating a potential cyber breach after a hacker had claimed to access information from around 2 million consultations.
0: He's visited the Adelaide Central Market, but we're expected to be small for food stallholders about the concerns.
2: I'm out and about talking to people across this great city. Well, I'm out talking to these people. We know that the Labour Party is having its conference, and the Labour Party is talking to itself.
0: Unions hope a newly announced Fair Work Court will be up and running next year.
3: The dedicated workplace relations court will be made up of specialised judges with relevant experience and will work alongside the Fair Work Commission to resolve dispute resolution, whose Prime Minister says a consultation on its design will end this year. ACT's Secretary Sally McManus says it is a degrading status since the Industrial Relations Court was abolished in 1997.
4: One
0: in five Australians are skipping hygiene essentials to make ends meet. The Good 360 report found young people are most at risk, with more than half experiencing hygiene poverty at some point. Spokesperson Alison Covington says they're doing without a number of common items.
5: Body wash, toothpaste and toothbrush, it's an everyday essential that most Australians need access to and many of us take for granted. And that affects their ability to attend school, education, and just everyday social events.
0: A reptile park in New South Wales has marked a major milestone in its production of life-saving anti-venom. Australian Reptile Park has recorded its earliest funnel web spider egg sac for the season. Spider keeper Emma Teeny says the sac will give the park up to 200 spiderlings to raise over the next 4 to 5 years.
6: But when we have them mature into a male, they go into our anti-venom program, and that's where we will collect the venom, and then the venom is sent off to create that life-saving anti-venom.
0: Finally, to the Australian share market, the All Ords has closed up 13 points at 90.18, and one Australian dollar was buying 70 US cents. This is Air News. Tonight's NRL clash between the Parramatta Eels and the Penrith Panthers is underway in Parramatta. West Tigers season continues to spiral out of control after a blow-up between Adam Doey and coach Benji Marshall. Doey has pulled out of the team to play the Raiders on Saturday after being demoted to the bench. In tonight's AFL, the Adelaide Crows are hosting Collingwood at Adelaide Oval. And a big out for Fremantle ahead of tomorrow night's Western Derby number 63. Dane Meffam reports.
7: Midfielder Hayden Young headlines three changes for the Dockers as he'll miss the clash through illness. Defender Brennan Cox has been managed while Jake Romira is out with an ankle injury. They welcome back superstar Shea Bolton after a one-week rest alongside Oscar McDonald and Corey Wagner. For the Eagles, Sandy Brock returns to provide some backline support, while Harvey Johnston and Ryan Marich have both been recalled. Co-captain Liam Baker will miss with suspension and Jack Graham has been managed. Jack Hutchinson also goes out after suffering a hamstring injury last week. Dame Effham, Perth.
0: New Wallabies coach Les Kiss admits the Wallabies have been playing within themselves 7 test matches under his predecessor Joe Smute. Kiss says it's up to him to bring out their best.
8: There is work to be done. What I've seen in the last 2 or 3 weeks and little times that I've been

0: been in the camps over the last 2 years. I believe that there's more in us and I'd more in them.
1: And at the Commonwealth Games, Australia is taking on Zambia in the first round of lawn bowls ahead of tomorrow's opening ceremony. Australian Independent Radio News.

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1: Hello there, I'm Terry Daniel. Labor's national conference is underway in Adelaide, with the economy taking centre stage on day one. Michael Packey is there.
2: The Prime Minister has delivered the keynote speech here at the Adelaide Convention Centre, where more than 2,000 Labor members have gathered to decide the party's policy platform in the lead-up to the next election. Anthony Albanese says he understands the cost of living pressures facing many Australians, claiming he will deliver a fairer and better future for all.
3: Because Australia can only seize this moment if every Australian can reach for it.
2: Labor members are pushing for a number of issues they'd like resolved, especially around the growing use of AI, a gas tax on energy companies, and gambling reform.

0: The conference, which takes place every 3 years, will run over the next 4 days.
1: Origin Energy has confirmed a data security incident after a hacker claimed to have accessed information belonging to around 2 million customers. In a statement to the ASX, the energy giant says it's working to understand the total number of impacted customers, and any who have been affected will be contacted. Origin complete credit card or bank account information. Tens of thousands of teachers across Victoria went on strike to turn up the heat on the Allan government to end their pay dispute. Kira Parker reports.
2: Thousands of teachers dressed in red and holding valued have rallied in the city, marching to State Parliament to send a message directly to the Premier. After almost a year of failed negotiations, teachers say they won't back down as they fight for better pay and conditions. The mass walkout comes after the latest offer, a 28.3% pay increase over 4 years, was rejected. They're holding out for a 35% pay hike over 3 years.
3: Treat us fairly. We do valuable work. We all deserve better.
2: The education union isn't ruling out further strike action if their demands aren't met.
4: We are standing united and we are union powerful.
2: Kiara Parker, Melbourne.
1: With 6 years to go until the 2032 Olympic Games, committee leaders have gathered in Brisbane CBD to mark the milestone. Georgina Winter reports.
5: Leaders lowered the curtain on a brand new countdown clock in Queen Street Mall. 7 new facilities will be built. So far, only one major venue contract has been awarded. Grand plans for the National Aquatic Centre have been revealed, though specific details are still being finalised, and the proposed rowing venue in Rockhampton remains under review. However, Brisbane 2032 President Andrew Liveris assures venue construction will be finished well ahead of the deadline.
6: 5 years out is ideal. I'm very confident that the contingencies are built in to allow that to happen for all events.
5: Meanwhile, Lord Mayor Adrian Schrinner says the upgraded infrastructure from elite sporting facilities to fresh parks will benefit locals in the long run. Georgina Winter, Brisbane.
1: The Australian economy has added just over 76,000 jobs over the past month, but most are part-time. Latest data shows a slight increase in the overall unemployment rate to 4.4% in June. This is because more people are in the market actively looking for work, confident they'll land some sort of job. This is Air News. In tonight's AFL, the Adelaide Crows led Collingwood 48-21 in the second quarter in Adelaide. Turning to the NRL, and the Parramatta Eels have an early 12 points to 6 lead over Penrith in their NRL clash in Parramatta. That was the score at half-time. And the Manly Sea Eagles vow to honour past players by beating the Cronulla Sharks on Sunday. This weekend is Golden Eagles round, with Manly celebrating its 80th anniversary. Centre Ruben Garrick says players are out to make the old boys proud.
7: We're going to go out there and give it our absolute all and put on a massive performance for the boys who, I guess, have been before us and show them a little bit of that Manly passion that we sort of lacked the last few weeks.
1: Turning to the latest cricket news, and the England and Wales Cricket Board has announced the schedule for next year's men's and women's Ashes Test series. If they don't qualify for the World Test Championship final in early June, the Australian men will play a warm-up game against the England Lions before starting the Test Series at Trent Bridge. Lords, Edgbaston, the Rose Bowl and the Oval will host the other Test matches. In the Women's Multi-Format Series, the only Test will be played at the start of the tour, that's at Headingley in late June. And new Wallabies coach Les Kiss says Joseph Suali will remain at outside centre, resisting calls to move him to the wing or to fullback. Australian Independent Radio News.
8: It's 10 p.m, which means it's time for another theatre classic, featuring all your classic comedies from Dad's Army, Hancock's Half Hour, Steptoe and Son, Doctor in the House, as well as the adventures of Sherlock Holmes and Tales of the Wild West in Gunsmoke. Let's see which one is on tonight.

We present Arthur Lowe, John LeMessurier, and Clive Dunn in Dad's Army. Getting the Bird.

0: featuring John Lorre, Arnold Ridley, and Ian Lavender, with this week's guests, Frank Williams and Larry Martin. Here is the news, and this is John Snagg reading it. As the Nazi menace continues its ruthless repression of Western Europe and its armies in the East keep up their relentless progress towards Moscow, it seems that the fate of the civilized world hangs in the balance. While in a quiet corner of England, in a little butcher shop, Lance Corporal Jack Jones, stalwart of the Warmington-on-Sea Home Guard, poses this vital question.
1: Will you have scrag end or brisket, Miss Meadows?
2: Well, I've got three books this time. My brother's on leave from the army. Have I got enough for a joint?
1: Well, not unless you take brisket. As cheap, you see, so you get more of it.
2: Oh.
1: But, of course, it's tougher.
2: Oh.
1: But then if you has cutlets, there's less of it, but it's more toothsome.
2: I'll have cutlets then.
1: I haven't got any.
3: If you haven't got any, what are you blathering on about them for?
1: Now, don't be impatient, Mr. Fraser. There's a war on, you know. Oh. I tell you what, how about some chump ends?
2: Oh, they'll do then. I like to feed my brother up if I can. He was at Dunkirk, you know.
1: Oh, Dunkirk, was he?
4: I didn't get any sausages, Mr. Jones.
1: Well, you wasn't at Dunkirk, was you, Mr. Godfrey?
4: No, my sister made some upside-down cakes for those gallant boys. And roll bandages.
1: Well, I'm sorry, you can't have sausages for bandages and cutting cakes, you know. I've got to draw the line somewhere. Take 3 and 7, please, Doris.
2: Can't ever so, Mr. Jones. I'll see you next week.
1: Right-o. Now, what can I do for you, Mr. Fraser?
3: I didn't have any corned beef last week.
1: Well, you should have come this morning, Mr. Fraser. Look, that's all I got. Look, just a few bits.
3: Course. They're just crumbs. I'm not paying the slice rate for a lot of crumbs.
1: Well, let's see now. I tell you what, you can have the lot for sixpence.
3: Right, done. Have you heard about Sergeant Wilson?
1: No. What about him?
3: This is not to be found. He hasn't been at the bank all day. No, as you very well know, I can't stand gossip and tittle-tattle of any kind, but it's my belief that there has been a rift in the loot.
1: Whose loot?
3: Mrs. Pike's loot, y'all.
4: Mention that, Mr. Fraser. As I was coming out of the library with the new Ethel M. Dell romance of my sister, I saw him in Alexander Gardens with a girl.
1: Really, Mr. Godfrey?
3: I knew it! There's a woman at the bottom of it.
4: He had his arm around her, but I'm sure there's nothing in it.
3: Away with you, man. There's depravity in every line of his face. It'll be the ruin of him. He's run amok. Oh,
4: not Mr. Wilson. Not surely, no.
3: Look out. Here's Walker. Not a word to a soul, Jonesy.
1: Yeah, well, you can rely on me.
5: Only no.
6: Ah, hello, Joe.
5: What's all this, then? The three wise men?
1: Now, just a minute. No use you coming round here, Joe. You're not registered with me, and anyway, it's closing time.
5: How about a nice bit of rabbit, Jonesy?
1: You'll be lucky. I haven't even seen a rabbit for 6 weeks.
5: You have now. There.
1: Oh, blimey. That's all right.
4: Oh, dear. It's a shame they have to be killed. They look so pretty hopping about in the fields.
1: Where did you get it, Joe?
5: It's Bugs Bunny. He decided to give up the pictures and help the war effort. It's 5 bob, and I want the skin back.
1: What for?
3: I wouldn't have put it past him to get it refelled.
5: I've got a friend who makes mink coats. Well, you can't get the mink, can you?
1: Well, one's no good to me, Joe. Just make my life a misery. If the word got around I'd got a rabbit, it'd be a queue right past Timothy White's.
5: Things are that bad, are they, Jonesy?
1: Oh, terrible, Joe. I've had no offal since Friday. Less than half a sausage per book, and 2 tins of corned beef was blown. And they blame me, you know. I can't sleep at night for it. I'm at my wit's end, Joe, and that's a fact.
5: You mustn't take it like that. It's not your fault.
1: No, but the way they go on, you'd think it was. If I had 50 rabbits to sell, it might restore their faith in me.
5: No, there's no chance of that, Jonesy. You can't get the ammunition.
1: Well, I've got to get something off the ration from somewhere.
5: Something off the ration, eh? Yeah, well, it's just possible I might be able to help you there.
1: Oh, thanks a lot, Joe.
3: Hey, Joe. Have you heard about Sergeant Wilson?
5: No? What about him?
3: Well, don't breathe a word to your soul, but it came to my notice that there has been a rift in the loop.
7: Come in. Yes, Jones?
1: Sergeant Wilson is still...

0: absent without leave, or at least not present without leave, sir.
1: I see. Thank you, Jones. Send Private Pike in, would you?
0: Roger, roger. Private Pike?
2: Yes, Mr. Jones. What is it?
0: Captain Manning wants to see you. Shall I call the men in, sir?
1: Yes, please, Jones. Now then, Pike. Have you seen Sergeant Wilson?
2: He's not at Mum's, Mr. Mannering.
1: That's not what I asked you. It's not like Wilson. He's dependable. If he doesn't appear by tonight, I shall have to contact the police.
2: I don't think you ought to do that, Mr. Mannering.
1: Oh? Why not?
2: Well, I'm sure he'll turn up sooner or later.
1: You're hiding something, Pike.
2: No, Mr. Manry.
1: Come on, out with it, boy.
2: Well, the night before last, Mum and Uncle Sergeant Wilson had words.
1: Ah, now we're getting somewhere. What happened?
2: Well, I was in bed at the time, so I couldn't hear much leaning over the banisters. But he shouted at Mum, so she pushed him.
1: Oh, yes.
2: Go window. She said, "Clear off, you beast." And then she threw something out of the window which made a crashing sound when it broke.
1: Now I'm beginning to understand.
2: Well, Mum got up early and picked up the pieces.
1: I see.
2: All except the handle.
1: You better keep it yourself, Pike.
2: What, the handle?
1: No, don't do it. Cut along now.
2: Yes, sir. Mum's the word.
0: Right, 4 in 3 ranks, look sharp about it.
3: Here, hang on a minute, Jonesy.
0: Come on, hurry up, Private Walker, you're late.
3: Your troubles are over, Jonesy. I've got them.
4: Got what?
3: You're off the ration meat. Pigeons. About 6 dozen of them.
4: Good heavens, where are they?
3: They're here.

0: And Fuchsia, he says, and you spell it with two small F's. You need something to fight with, says the colonel. Will you have a long Lee Enfield or a martini? Make it a martini, says the officer, and go easy with the ice. So you see, to appreciate that joke to the full, you have to know that martini is a drink much patronised by the gentry in high circles.
1: I did know that joke.
0: Yeah, the young officer, he was confusing that with a martini rifle.
1: Yeah, I know, I know.
0: Yeah. The drink, of course, not the rifle.
1: I'm well aware of that joke.
0: Personally, I like a mild and bitter myself.
1: Stop talking! Why aren't you in uniform, Walker?
2: Sorry, sir, I was supplying essential supplies.
1: That's no excuse.
2: Sorry, sir. There was a bit of a flap on.
1: Right, man. Stand at ease. Now, there's a voluntary church parade on Sunday, and I shall expect you all to attend.
3: I wouldn't ask the vicar to shorten his sermon, Mr. Mannering. He went on rather a long time before, and it wasn't very convenient.
1: I think you'd better take that up with the vicar himself, Godfrey. Now, men, your arms drill has been getting very sloppy. So we're going to brass it up. And since Sergeant Wilson isn't with us tonight, I shall take it myself. My proper at ease, everyone. Squad!
4: Oh.
1: Squad! Silence on the ranks.
4: Oh.
1: Squad!
4: Oh.
1: Squad!
4: Oh.
1: What's that?
4: Oh.
0: Whatever it was, sir, it's coming from behind the curtains on the stage.
2: Blimey, the vicar's not rehearsing his panto already, is he?
1: Be quiet, Walker. I'll keep calm, everyone. I'll just get my revolver out. Right, Jones. When I say now, draw the curtains.
2: Right, sir.
1: Now!
2: Wilson! What on earth?
5: Sakes! Look at that, Godfrey.
3: Isn't that a bottle of whiskey he's holding?
5: Aye, an empty one. What a picture of depravity.
1: Wilson! Wilson, wake now!
6: What? Oh, yeah, yes, of course. I'm so sorry, sir. Oh, dear. I must have dropped off.
1: Go into my office, please, Sergeant Wilson.
6: Yes, what? Yes, of course, sir, of course. Well, good evening, everybody. How nice to be able to see you all.
1: Yeah, Wilson, the office.
6: Right, yes.
1: Carry on here, Corporal Jones.
0: Oh, Captain Manning, sir.
1: Yes, Jones?
0: What shall I carry on doing?
1: The drill, of course.
0: Oh, yes, of course, sir. It just slipped my mind for a moment.
5: Hey, I'd give a pound to be a fly on the wall in that office, man.
3: Mr. Fraser, I really don't think it's any of our business.
1: Now then, Wilson, what's the meaning of this?
6: Hmm?
1: I said, what is the meaning of this?
6: I'm so sorry, sir, but I'm a bit dizzy.
1: You look all in. You better sit down.
6: Oh, thank you, sir. Thank you so much.
1: You've been drinking.
6: Yes, it was that as well. Oh, dear, my head.
1: You look as though you've had quite a skinful.
6: Yeah, Walker, you see, got me a bottle of whiskey. I rather think I finished it.
1: You better tell me all about it. The last report I had of you was outside Mrs. Pike's.
6: Oh, yes. What a good job she missed. Yes, it was all a misunderstanding, sir, you know. She thought I'd been...
1: What's the matter?
6: Well, she thought I'd... Good heavens, what was that?
1: What was what?
6: Nothing, sir. Nothing at all. Nothing, sir.
1: Pull yourself together, Wilson. You're getting woolly-minded.
6: Oh, sorry, sir. But you see, it really all began many years ago, not long after the last...
1: Wilson.
6: I'm sorry, sir. Not long after the last... God, there it goes again.
1: What's the matter with you, Wilson? You keep wandering off in a dream.
6: Yeah, but I keep seeing birds, you see.
1: Well, makes a change from pink elephants. If you take my advice, you'll sign the pledge. Right. Now, look, Wilson. They need training. If you want to remain part of this platoon, you'll go and give them half an hour's arms drill.
6: Yes, sir, quite, sir. But I could have sworn I saw a pigeon.
1: Now, get a grip on yourself and get up. After parade.
6: Yes, sir. Jones, the squad. Squad, attention! Yeah, well, that includes you, Pike. I said, squad, shun.
7: I'm not going to.
6: I beg your pardon.
7: Not going to.
6: Well, very well, then.
5: Oh, you've done it now, lad. That was mutiny. You'll be shot.
1: Miss Wilson, what is it now?
6: I'm awfully sorry, sir, to trouble you, but Pike says he's not going to.
1: He's not going to what?
6: Stand to attention.
1: Oh, does he? I'll deal with him in a minute. Now, look, Wilson, you seem to be losing your grip. I think you'd better take a few days' leave. Get yourself sorted out.
6: Oh, yes, thank you, sir.
1: Pike!
8: You wanted me, Mr. Mannering.
1: What's all this about, Pike?
8: May I talk to you in private, sir?
1: I think you'd better.
6: Thank you, sir, yes.

0: Right, Pike. What do you got to say?
1: I'm not to take any notice of Sergeant Wilson at all. Mum said.
0: Am I hearing you right, Pike?
1: Yes, Mr. Mannering. Mum said if I saw him, I was just to ignore him. So I did.
0: Look here, Pike. I'm running this platoon, not your mother.
1: Oh, she didn't say I was to ignore you.
0: Oh, that's very generous of her.
1: But she said Uncle Sergeant Wilson was a Cassin... said he was a Cassin...
0: Oh, get on with it, boy.
1: Mr. Mannering.
0: What are you staring at?
1: Mr. Mannering, there's a pigeon in your... Catch it!
2: Jones, walk up! My office is alive with pigeons.
3: Hang on, Captain Mannering, I'll take care of it.
2: Open the side door, Pike. Get him out.
1: Yes, sir.
3: No, don't do that. Round him up, Jonesy.
4: Yeah, right. Coo, brrrr, froo. Come along, my little darling.
2: Are you at the bottom of all this, Walker?
3: Ah, well, yes, sir. Well, you see, there was this pal of mine who's a pigeon fancier. Only he doesn't fancy him anymore. So, I thought you could train him to take messages.
2: Where are they coming from?
3: Well, I put them in the boiler house next door. There must be a hole in the wall.
2: Oh, this is too much. My sergeant incapable, the troops won't obey orders, and now my office is an aviary. You'd better go and dispose of these birds right away.
3: Yes, Mr. Mannering. Right away, sir.
1: Oh, Mr. Mannering, it's not fair. Look what those pigeons have gone and done on my forage cap. I might not be mad.
2: No, don't be so childish, Pike. Anyway, supposed to bring good luck.

0: That's a fine barrage we're sending up tonight.
1: Yes. 3.7s, mostly.
2: What noisy things, aren't they, Mr. Mannery?
1: It's gone 9. Turn the wireless up, Pike. We're missing the news.
3: Right, Mr. Mannery.
4: Sorry we've been so long, but we had to get the pigeons topped and tailed and into cold storage.
5: They're all safely stowed in my cold room now, sir. By the way, how much do I owe you, Joe?
6: £5 to you. I had to give 10 bob to Ted for topping them.
5: We'll have the cash first thing in the morning.
1: Walker, Jones, I don't think I want to hear any more about pigeons, thank you.
5: Oh, that reminds me, sir. Mm-hmm. We brought a brace for you and your good lady, sir.
1: Oh, thank you very much, Jones. Turn the wireless up, Pike.
7: All the raids were carried out on the marshalling yards at Ham. From all these operations, 3 of our aircraft are missing. And now for some home news. The Trafalgar Square formed the subject of a question in Parliament today. The Home Secretary said he saw no cause for alarm and promised a full-scale investigation. Answering a supplementary question, the Minister said he felt it most unlikely that there was any link between this event and the fall in the population of apes on the Rock of Gibraltar.
1: Walker?
6: Not the apes, Mr. Mannerin. Cross my arm. I have not touched one single ape.
7: The Minister of Agriculture, when questioned about the steep price
1: off
7: price back. Of
1: turf,
3: yes, sir.
7: Said that he...
1: Here you are, Jones. I think this is your brace of pigeons.
5: No, sir, no, they're not, sir. No, they're walkers.
6: Yeah, hang on a minute, Jonesy. You bought them, all of them, remember? They're yours.
5: No, I didn't. I didn't pay for them. I didn't pay for them, so they're still yours.
1: You have my permission to fall out, Jones and Walker, in case you have anything particular you want to do.
5: No, I'm staying on duty, sir. Here's the key to the shop, Joe. Go on, you'd better get a move on, hadn't you?
6: So very much.
1: Don't hang about, Walker. Off you go.
3: Do you think MI5 will come round, Mr. Mannerin?
0: I can just see the headlines now. Home Guard commander arrested for chasing birds.
5: Well, I don't know what Walker's done with them, Mr. Godfrey. They were out of my shop when I got there this morning.
2: It is an awful pity when rations are so short. People have been awfully glad to have them.
0: Aye, they weren't that good for him.
4: Hey, Jonesy.
5: What is it? What is it, Joe?
6: It's done. Of course not. I put 3 dozen into the...
5: No, don't tell me. Don't tell me. I don't want to know nothing about it.
2: Oh, no. You didn't destroy them, Mr. Walker. I couldn't bear the thought.
6: Do you think I'm a mug? In a few days' time, I might be able to let you have a couple. That's provided we don't have an heat wave.
1: Good evening, man.
3: Mr. Mannerin.
1: Yes, Pike.
3: Please, sir, Mum says if you see Uncle Arthur, would you ask him to have a word with her?
1: Well, I don't expect to see him, Pike. I've given him short...
3: See? Only she's whitewashing the spare bedroom ceiling. I think she wants some help.
1: Has she?
3: Oh. Holds the steps for her.
1: Really? Well, he's promised to be back for church parade.
3: Oh, thank you, Mr. Mannerin. I'll tell Mum that.
5: Captain Mannerin, sir, permission to see you alone from...

0: minute?
1: Certainly, Jones. Come into my office.
0: Right, thank you, sir.
1: Now, Jones, what is it?
0: Well, sir, I thought you'd wish to know that the things with the feathers that we don't mention have been put in a place that I don't want to know about, and you don't neither, by someone who shall remain anonymous, and we won't be hearing no more about it.
1: I see.
0: I hope you get my meaning, sir.
1: Yes, very clearly, Jones.
2: Captain Merrick.
1: Oh, good evening, Vicar.
2: I wonder if you'd approve the hymns for Sunday. I thought, Lead Kindly Light, Rock of Ages, God Moves in a Mysterious Way.
1: Yes, they seem all right to me. Nothing very controversial there.
2: The reason I was asking is because we haven't had an organist since poor Mrs. West passed away, so we have to sing unaccompanied, which means the congregation must know the hymns. I give them the first note, of course, on my pitch pipe.
1: Yes. Well, I expect we'll manage.
0: Permission to interject, sir.
1: What is it?
0: Well, there's no need for the vicar to use his little pipe, sir.
2: You mean you think I should la-la it?
1: No. No, we can't have him la-la-ing it.
2: Well, I quite agree with you, Captain Mannering. I'd much rather than la-la-la.
0: No. What I'm trying to say is the vicar can use his pipe for the first three hymns, but I am conversant with the organ for Onward Christian Soldiers.
2: Oh, well, thank you very much, Corporal Jones. It'll make a nice change, won't it, Captain Mannering?
1: Yes, I'm sure it will.
2: We'll see you all on Sunday, then.
1: Well, Jones, I didn't know that you played the church organ.
0: No, but I was driven to it by passion, sir.
1: Really?
0: Yes, sir, you see, it all happened years ago in Leamington Spa. I fell in love with this beautiful lady. Well, she wasn't really beautiful, sir. She was a bit of an acid face, if you ask me. Well, very acid it was, actually. But what really attracted me to her was her knees.
1: Knees?
0: Yes, sir, they were very flat. I never seen such flat knees, sir. And then I found out why. She very religious, she was. She did a lot of praying, you see, sir. And I was mad with lust for her, sir. And I had to find a way to make her look favourable on me, sir. So, driven by desire, I practised Onward Christian Soldiers on the organ day and night. I practised with her flat knees imprinted on my mind until finally I did it in my repertoire. Flush with triumph, I went round to her house, but it didn't do me no good.
1: Why not?
0: She'd moved to Bournemouth. I never lost a touch, you know. I never lost a touch, and ever since then, I've.
3: Morning, Mr. Mannering.
1: Morning, Pike. Collect your prayer book from Godfrey as you go in.
4: Here you are, friend.
3: Oh, thank you, Mr. Godfrey.
1: Ah, Wilson. Good morning.
5: Good morning, sir.
1: So glad you were able to join us at last.
5: Well, it's been rather a trying time, I'm afraid.
6: Morning, Mr. Mannering. I know I'm not late because the vicar's still down by...
1: Wish he wouldn't do that. Looks as though he's touting for trade.
7: Oh, excuse me, vicar. I wonder if you could help me.
2: Yes, my dear. Always a pleasure to help one of the gallant ladies of our armed forces.
7: Thank you. Is this St. Alden's Church?
2: Yes, it is. Can I help you?
7: No, it's all right. I'm supposed to be meeting someone.
2: Oh, well, if they turn up, do please bring them into the service.
1: Wilson, perhaps you could spare me the time for talk afterwards.
5: Yes, of course, sir.
2: Captain Merrick, if you're all here, I'm ready to begin.
1: Very good, Vicar. Fraser.
8: Hi.
1: Have a look round, see if you can see any latecomers.
8: I'll do that.
1: We're coming in, Wilson.
5: I shall be a minute.
1: Well, don't be long.
5: All right.
7: Oh, there you are.
5: Hello, my dear.
7: I've been waiting by the gate.
5: Oh, I see. I'm so sorry I couldn't see you off.
7: It's all right. I was afraid I was going to miss you altogether.
5: Yeah, well, I'm glad I saw you in your navy uniform. It suits you terribly well. I'm very proud of you.
7: You look very smart yourself.
5: You think so?
7: I must rush or I'll be late. Aren't you going to give me a kiss?
5: Hmm? Yes, of course, my darling. Of course.
7: Goodbye. Daddy.
5: Look, I hate saying goodbye for some reason. Anyway, thank you for coming to see me.
7: I'm very glad I did. Bye-bye.
5: Give my love to your mother. Well, Fraser, have you been there long?
8: Oh, a wee while.
5: Did you hear all that?
8: Well, I've heard it, man. She's a fine lassie.
5: Yes, she is, you see. Her mother left me when she was a baby.

0: I've seen very little of her, really. Though I did manage to send her to a good school.
1: She did?
0: It's worth it, I think. So, that's all in the past. I didn't really want anyone to know.
1: Gosh. I'm an old blabbermouth. But I promise you, nobody will learn anything of this from me.
0: Thanks, that's very kind of you.
1: Come on, Linwood. Better go in before we miss all the service.
0: Right.
2: And so this makes it, does it not, even more necessary that we should look into our hearts, gaze closely at ourselves, using the clear light of truth, and ask ourselves, are we any better than that poor woman? If she stood before us today, are we blameless? Would we cast the first stone?
3: Excuse me, sir. Excuse me, sir.
4: Ah, Wilson. Pity you missed the sermon. You might have learned something.
0: Yes, well, actually, I have heard it before.
2: We shall now sing hymn number 385, Onward Christian Soldiers.
5: Oh, excuse me, Parky. I'm on. Excuse me, Joe. Excuse me.
6: Hello. Joe. Where's Jones off to?
7: He's going to play the organ.
6: He's what?
7: You're right, Joe. You've gone white as a sheet.
6: He can't play the organ. It won't work. Huh? I've hit 50 pigeons in the pipes. I tell you, I've stuck the pigeons down the organ pipes. Blimey, I'm off. Excuse me.
7: Yeah, excuse me. Yeah,
3: well, just a minute, Walker. Where are you going?
6: I thought I'd help with the collection.
3: Get back in your seat at once.
2: Right, thank you, Mr. Jones. Let us begin.
5: Right, pump away, Berger. Come on, Berger, come on, get pumping. Whoa, what a relief.

In that episode of Dad's Army, based on the original television series by Jimmy Perry and David Croft, you heard Arthur Lowe as Captain Mannering, John LeMessurier as Sergeant Wilson, Clive Dunn, Corporal Jones, John Lardy, Private Fraser, Arnold Ridley, Private Godfrey, Ian Lavender, Private Pike, Larry Martin, Private Walker, Frank Williams, the Vicar, and Diana Bishop as Sergeant Wilson's daughter. Getting the Birds, adapted for radio by Michael Knowles and Harold Snowd, and produced by John Dyas.

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4 feet tall. 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

0: primary school where the kid is under even but the kid is under even universities for the ones who subscribe for the way of the text and the friends of the for those who like to use their hands for those who like to use their hands and sing and rock and roll band.
1: A little bit of a grand.

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He'll shout around the Glengarry to Nifty and his wife. 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Well, he had a lot of stories, but I reckon his favourite was how his mate brought his brother home to rest. Still stiff and frozen solid from the morgue, and he kept the beer cartons cold on his chest. Well, the family couldn't come at the vegetables, for the sausages neatly wrapped around the dead. So they had to dig for yam and eat goanna and hunt for wallaby instead.

Well, Bill used to sell vegetables to the opal miners off his humble little one-ton truck. 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

progress. Some other time, well, the mean things you say don't make me feel bad, 'cause I can't miss a friend that I never had. 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
1: Hi. 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
1: Hello there, I'm Terry Daniel. Labor's National Conference is underway in Adelaide, with the economy taking centre stage on day one. Michael Packey is there.
2: The Prime Minister has delivered the keynote speech here at the Adelaide Convention Centre, where more than 2,000 Labor members have gathered to decide the party's policy platform in the lead-up to the next election. Anthony Albanese says he understands the cost of living pressures facing many Australians, claiming he will deliver a fairer and better future for all.
3: Because Australia can only seize this moment if every Australian can reach for it.
2: Labor members are pushing for a number of issues they'd like resolved, especially around the growing use of AI, a gas tax on energy companies and gambling reform. The conference, which takes place every 3 years, will run over the next 4 days.
1: Origin Energy has confirmed a data security incident after a hacker claimed to have accessed information belonging to around 2 million customers. In a statement to the ASX, the energy giant says it's working to understand the total number of impacted customers, and any who have been affected will be contacted. Origin also says the data may include incomplete credit card or bank account information. Tens of thousands of teachers across Victoria went on strike to turn up the heat on the Allan government to end their pay dispute. Kira Parker reports.
4: Thousands of teachers dressed in red and holding signs saying overworked and undervalued have rallied in the city, marching to State Parliament to send a message directly to the Premier. After almost a year of failed negotiations, teachers say they won't back down as they fight for better pay outcomes after the latest offer, a 28.3% pay increase over 4 years, was rejected. They're holding out for a 35% pay hike over 3 years.
5: Treat us fairly. We do valuable work. We all deserve better.
4: The education strike action, if their demands aren't met.
6: We are standing united and we are union powerful.
4: Kiara Parker, Melbourne.
1: With 6 years to go until the 2032 Olympic Games, committee leaders have gathered in Brisbane CBD to mark the milestone. Georgina Winter reports.
7: Leaders lowered the curtain on a brand new countdown clock in Queen Street Mall. 7 new facilities will be built. So far, only one major venue contract. Plans for the National Aquatic Centre have been revealed, though specific details are still being finalised, and the proposed rowing venue in Rockhampton remains under review. However, Brisbane Tourists assures venue construction will be finished well ahead of the deadline.
8: 5 years out is ideal. I'm very confident that the contingencies are built in to allow that to happen for all events.
7: Meanwhile, Lord Mayor Adrian Schrinner says the upgraded infrastructure from elite sporting facilities to fresh parks will benefit locals in the long run. Georgina Winter, Brisbane.
1: The Australian economy has added just over 76,000 jobs over the past month, but most are part-time. Latest data shows a slight increase in the overall unemployment rate to 4.4% in June. This is because more people are in the market actively looking for work, confident they'll land some sort of job. This is Air News. Round 21 of the NRL season has kicked off with the Parramatta Eels hosting the Penrith Panthers in the Western Sydney Derby, 12-6 at half-time to defeat Parramatta 24 points to 12. They now go 4 points clear at the top of the table once again. Penrith captain Isaiah Yeo telling Nine the Panthers escaped with a win but looked far from their best, including two sin bins.
9: This hasn't probably been the most perfect month for us. I think we've lost a few that we're disappointed with. I thought off the back of last week I was really happy with our resilience for the most part, but we didn't start well, down to 12 twice, which is disappointing. But I thought actually how we started the second half with 12, the police helped set up that second half for us. That was nice.
1: Next up in round 21, the Newcastle Knights play the Sydney Roosters in

0: Newcastle. And the late game, the South Sydney Rabbitohs are up against the Melbourne Storm at Stadium Australia. In the AFL, it was a masterclass from Nick Dacos, Craig McRae and Collingwood as they turned a 27-point deficit in the first half into a 34-point win at the Adelaide Oval. Dacos was superb with 39 disposals. He told Fox Footy the whole team came back attacking during quarter three.
1: Yeah, this group's got great belief, and I feel like the last few weeks we've said when we're down we want to go back at teams and get even more attacking, and at the moment it's paying off. We know there'll be games where it doesn't, but tonight was a great example, and it was nice to get the win.
0: Final score, Collingwood 16-12-108, defeating the Adelaide Crows 11-8-74. Pole vaulter Nina Kennedy has been named Australia's flag bearer for the Commonwealth Games opening ceremony. Paralympic swimmer Tim Hodge has been named the baton bearer. Australian Independent Radio News.
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4: 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Weather for today, Friday. Mostly sunny and cool with a maximum of 22. It's currently 4 degrees. Saturday, mostly sunny and cool, 7 to 21. Sunday, sunny and cool, 7 to 22. And Monday, partly cloudy and cool, 7 to 21 degrees.
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The phone number is 546 31228, and it's 11 minutes past 6 o'clock. So I hope you can have a great morning this morning. Enjoy the music I play. If you've got birthday calls, anniversary calls, 546 31228. Well, we'll get the morning going with You Can't Live Without Your Love, and that's by Adam Brand.

Band, that was Adam Brand. I don't know that I've ever heard that song, so I hope you enjoyed it. Now we've got Slim Dusty with Calvary Hill next up.

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And that was the old clatter ring. Well, I believe the phones are working, so if you'd like a request, a birthday call, maybe anniversary call,

And that was Dream Baby by Foster and Allen. I have been receiving phone calls, so the phone apparently is working sometimes and sometimes not, so it might be just a good idea to keep trying, mightn't it? Well, next up I'm going to play Amanda.

And that was Patrick Feeney with I Believe. Next up we have for Cyril. Cyril, I haven't got Buddy Williams with this song, but I do have Ashley Cook. And Where the White Face Cattle Roam.

RSL Community Services has established a home visiting service and aims to help maintain the independence of veterans, ex-service personnel and their families living in the community. 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Now, anyone wishing to volunteer to help the RSL are asked to contact the area coordinator, Kim Johnson, on 3281 3966.

All birthdays and anniversary calls will be done once a day at 7:30 during the breakfast shows. When your birthday and anniversary message is read out, it will be included in the weekly draw each Friday morning. So phone 5463 1228 to register your birthday and anniversary call.

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1: 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So we will now play Beautiful Dreams by Rachel Richards.

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Yes, and very cool this morning. I haven't heard whether anybody has had any frost, but I'm sure there would have been a bit of Jack Frost around. 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Now, have we got something quick here? Ain't It Time You Tried Love by Kamal.

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1: Good morning, I'm Lee Harrison. The electoral threat posed by One Nation has dominated the opening day of Labor's national conference in Adelaide. Michael Packey reports.
2: The Prime Minister has, which helps decide policy positions ahead of the next election. But the overarching theme was One Nation and its leader, Pauline Hanson. Anthony Albanese says he knows many Australians are doing it tough, but argues his government is helping ease pains. Conservative parties focus on grievance rather than solutions.
3: None of them have anything new or anything positive to offer our country.
2: Opposition leader Angus Taylor is also in town visiting small business owners at Adelaide Central Market.
4: Not far away from here, the Labor Party is having its conference and the Labor Party is talking to itself.
2: While the economy has dominated day one, gambling reform will be the focus of day two. Michael Packey, Adelaide.
1: The Prime Minister has also announced the creation of a Fair Work Court at the Labor Conference. Specialist judges with experience in workplace relations will sit on the court and work alongside the Fair Work Commission to speed up dispute resolution. But some industry groups argue the added layer of bureaucracy won't fix Australia's overly complex industrial relations system. Origin Energy has apologised for a data security incident, confirming someone gained unauthorised access to customer records. The power provider is working to understand the total number of customers affected after a hacker claimed to have accessed the information of up to 2 million people. Origin says those affected are being contacted and offered support. A woman will spend more than 11 years in a Taiwanese prison after poisoning her Queensland boyfriend. Georgia Condek reports.
5: Alex Shorey was 24 and living in Taiwan, undertaking a Chinese language exchange program and in an on-again, off-again relationship with the woman in her 40s. In 2023, he planned to cut off contact with Yang Qinping before returning to Queensland. But Yang reportedly laced his food and drink with rat poison at least three times. According to local media, in one instance, she created a form refusing Shorey's admission into intensive care. His father managed to intervene and organised a medical charter to bring his son home. Alex's parents say the flight back to Brisbane saved their son's life. Georgia Condek, Brisbane.
1: And an online retailer is being taken to court, accused of making false connections to victims of the Bondi terror attack. Fair Trading is seeking financial penalties against Bondi United, alleging it told customers it would donate a portion of its clothing sales to victims of the shooting. The website has since been shut down. This is Air News. You don't get many 10-goal turnarounds in AFL football, but last night's win by Collingwood in Adelaide was one of them. Terry Daniel reports.
6: It was a masterclass from Nick Dacos, Craig McRae and Collingwood as they turned a 27-point deficit in the first half into a 34-point win at the Adelaide Oval. Dacos was superb with 39 disposals. He told Fox Footy the whole team came back attacking during quarter three.
7: Yeah, this group's got great belief and I feel like the last few weeks we've said when we're down we want to go back at teams and get even more attacking, and at the moment it's paying off. We know that we're games where it doesn't, but tonight was a great example and it was nice to get the win.
6: Final score, Collingwood 16-12, 108, defeating the Adelaide Crows 11-8, 74. Terry Daniel, Air Sport.
1: In rugby league, Thomas Jenkins has become the highest single-season try-scorer in Panthers history in their 24-18 victory over 6 points at half-time, the winger's moment coming in the 69th minute.
8: Little kick over the top, there's plenty of space, a Yongie's not getting there, and most tries in 26 in 2026.
1: And more concerning news regarding LIV Golf. The LIV Golf finale in Michigan, due to be staged next month, is set to be cancelled. The Rebel League is trying to secure funding for next season. Australian Independent Radio News.
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1: Yes, and good morning to you once again. And on this cool morning, it's just under 3.5 degrees at the moment, so it's getting cooler, not warmer. And the weather for today, Friday, mostly sunny and cool with a maximum of 22. Saturday, mostly sunny and cool, 7 to 21. Sunday, sunny and cool, 7 to 22. And Monday, partly cloudy and cool, 7 to 21 degrees.
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I have a funeral notice, and it's for John Dennis Feltz. Later, Boona passed away on the 19th of July 2012. Husband of Faye, loving father and father-in-law to Glenn and Suzanne and Lynn and David. Much love, Pa, to his grandchildren and great-grandchildren. Family and friends are invited to attend a graveside service for John at 10 a.m. on Friday the 24th of July 2026 at the Kelbar Cemetery. Somerville Brothers Funeral Directors, phone 5463 John listened to RIM FM 100.1 most days and loved country music.

Now it's time to say good morning to Dorothy. I got Frosty the Snowman for you this morning. It's nice and cold. The fruit supply competition. Just tell me what one of those specials are and you never know, you might win. 5463 1228.

0: Yes, and that was Frosty the Snowman. And the time is 14 minutes past 7 o'clock on your local community radio station, RIM FM 100.1. I'd like to say good morning to Viv and Peter. I've got The Green, Green Grass of Home by Tom Jones after a word from sponsor 631-228 is a magic number to ring.
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Righto, I've got a couple songs for you, Yvonne, and we've got the Tennessee Waltz. This is with Beck Holdoff, and then the Yellow Rose of Texas by Wilf Carter.

And that was the Tennessee Waltz. Next up, we'll have the Yellow Rose of Texas for you.

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It's for Matilda. Happy birthday, gorgeous girl. Have a great day. All our love, Popo and Jackie. And the song they've chosen is a Katy Perry number, Last Friday Night.

0: Yes, Matilda, that was a happy birthday for you. That was a happy birthday for you. I hope you enjoyed that song. I hope you enjoyed that song last Friday night. Well, it's time to draw the birthday voucher. I wonder who'll be lucky. Heap in the box this morning. Heap in the box this morning.
1: All folded up nicely.
0: For Matilda. You've won a cake,
1: Matilda.
0: You've won a cake.
1: And that was a call from Hoppo
0: and Jackie.
1: And Jackie.
0: So somebody must ring me and let me know.
1: Somebody must ring me and let me know.
0: Heard the call and won the cake.
1: Congratulations.
0: Won the cake. Congratulations.
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Remember, at one birthday call for medicine, at one going to a monthly course for a bistro manager, a monthly draw of its order of actress. This will be drawn on the last Friday morning of each month, the last Friday of our sponsor, and the eternity of our sponsor's bookings, 5 4 6 3 1 5 0 0 7 1.

0: probably don't have any birthday calls this morning. We do have a drawing of a couple of those in there also. And I got one. And they're always folded nicely. This is for Robin and Jess's boy. Congratulations. Congratulations to you. And I'm glad that you won that. You've been married 10 years already. Time sure flies. Congratulations.
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0: Yes, and now it's time to say good morning to John and Robin Jackson, and this is John and Robin from Bevan, and he's chosen for you, hug. But I forgot to do something, but Burn a Fruit Supply Competition. Gosh, the pot's overflowing here this morning, and who has won it? And who's Cyril Mother? Cyril, you have a Burn a Fruit Supply voucher. Congratulations. 5 4 6 3 1 2 8 5 4 6 3 1 2 8 It's a card number. Now here's hug for Robin and John.
3: From now I collect hugs. My collection is far from complete. So the end of concert completes. For the form of line on the floor here. I remember I wasn't on the floor.

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0: people into the night. 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

0: Thank you very much.
1: It's a quarter to eight on RIM FM 100.1. And that was Hug, and that was for Robin and John Jackson. Now, A Truckie's Life by Johnny Greenwood. Truck drivers out there doing their bit to get the produce and whatever around the country. So, hope you enjoy this one. Good morning, fellas.

And that was a good morning to all the truckies out there. The club have lunch service Monday to Friday from 11 a.m. to 1 p.m. Friday dinner service from 6 p.m. to 8 p.m. Favourite event hire. Let's go, George. Best views in the scenic rim. 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Boona Golf Club, 99 Bruckner Hill Road, Dugandan. 54631470. 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Oh, I'd like to say good morning to Faye and Ian. Things are not the same on the land. Ian said there's a bit of frost out there this morning.

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1: And that was Daniel O'Donnell with Stand Beside Me. It's 5 to 8 on RIM FM 100.1. 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
2: Yesterday, Alan and Daryl were selling tickets on a $100 note and a $50 note down the street, and that was to support the Mbuna Room FM, your local community radio station. 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
4: Good morning, I'm Lee Harrison. Global oil prices are surging, with the price of Brent crude climbing above $100 a barrel for the first time since May. The surge has been driven by news Houthi rebels have attacked oil tankers in the Red Sea, with markets reacting to news a second key export is now being disrupted. Military analyst Sean Bell has told Sky News UK it's another way Iran and its proxies can exert pressure on the US.
5: Actually, Iran's doing here is they had claimed they were attacking US facilities, military facilities around the region. Now, this has got nothing to do with the US military. This is all about attacking global energy supplies because it knows that actually that's a vulnerability for President Trump.
4: One Nation leader Pauline Hanson has written to the opposition leader, urging him to support new

0: laws targeting foreign fighters attempting to return to Australia. 13 Australian men linked to ISIS are believed to come to Australia for governing, but News Corp reports Ms Hansen wants to strengthen counter-terrorism laws to the extent allowed by the Constitution. Labor's National Conference is entering its second book of spending. Michael Packey reports.
1: More than 2,000 Labor members are gathered here in Adelaide as the party's policy conference continues. AUKUS is a contentious issue for some of Labor's rank and file, and former MPs like the project is too expensive and that we shouldn't be building nuclear-powered submarines. But the debate is passing them by, with the federal government to pour another $4.6 billion to enhance South Australia's shipbuilding government commitment to the Osborne facility to $8.5 billion, supporting more than 1,000 jobs. Michael Packey, Adelaide.
0: More than 13,000 people have signed a petition calling for a royal commission into the killings of women and girls. Victim support services say domestic violence is out of control after four women were recently killed in the space of just 4 days. Australian Femicide Watch founder Sherelle Moody says systemic failures need to be addressed.
2: We need this truth-telling, we need a reckoning on male violence, and we're not going to get that unless we have a real national conversation, a real focus, just really go at it as hard as possible. How do we make this a cultural change across the country?
0: And a man's been charged, accused of using artificial explicit posters of women and displaying them in locations across southeast Queensland. The posters allegedly featured victims' full names, social media handles and employment details, and falsely identified them as sex workers. To date, 8 victims have been identified, with the 52-year-old to face court next month. This is AIR News. The Penrith Panthers are back in the winner's circle after last night's NRL. Terry Daniel reports.
3: Round 21 of the NRL season has kicked off with the Parramatta Eels hosting the Penrith Panthers in the Western Sydney Derby. The Panthers came from behind, being 12-6 at half-time, to defeat Parramatta 24 points to 12. They now go 4 points clear at the top of the table once again. Penrith captain Isaiah Yeo telling Nine the Panthers escaped with a win but looked far from their best, including 2 sin bins.
4: This hasn't probably been the most perfect month for us. I think we've lost a few that we're disappointed with. I thought off the back of last week I was really happy with our resilience for the most part, but we didn't start well, down to 12 twice, which is disappointing, but I thought actually how we started the second half with 12, the place helped set up that second half for us. That was nice.
3: Next up in round 21, the Newcastle Knights play the Sydney Roosters in Newcastle, and the late game, the South Sydney Rabbitohs are up against the Melbourne Storm at Stadium Australia. Terry Daniel
0: continued their impressive record at Adelaide Oval, beating the Crows by 34 points. Bo McCreary taking Collingwood over 100 points for just the fourth time this season in a dominant final quarter.
5: Mick Stay with the little fend off and then over the track. Round the corner! Loves a goal! Loves a celebration!
0: That call on Fox Footy. And Sam Constance has been named in a Cricket Australia 11 to play Bangladesh in a 3-day tour match. Australian Independent Radio News.
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8: The weather for today. I just looked up the current conditions. 3.3 degrees. It just seems to be getting cooler. We might have to all go home and go back to bed, hey? Anyway, the forecast for today, mostly sunny and cool with a maximum of 22. Saturday, mostly sunny and cool, 7 to 21. Sunday, 2. And Monday, partly cloudy and cool, 7 to 21 degrees.
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I have a funeral notice for John Dennis Feltz, late of Boona, passed away on the 19th of July 2026, aged 84 years. Beloved husband to Faye, loving father and father-in-law to Glenn and Suzanne and Lynn and David. Much love, Pa, to his grandchildren and great-grandchildren. 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

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Cost $30 for adults, $15 for high school age, and free for primary school age and younger. Reply by the 18th of July. Well, that's past, but you never know. They might have a cancellation. To Jeanette Ground, 0490-659-458. It's an activity shed. They've got a garage sale this Saturday, so don't forget to call in and have a look. You never know what you might find. And if you need more info, call Tim Keeler on 0431-504-978. The Yuka Card Group meet every Thursday morning at 9 a.m. at the CWA Hall, Walter Street, Boona. And you can phone Neville on 632-595. And all are welcome. And the Boona Weight Reduction Club meet every Monday morning at the Lutheran Church Hall, Boona, Ralph Downey Road, Diggendine, 8 a.m. and 9:15, followed by a meeting at 9:30. 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

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How about Sugar Shack?

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Well, it's almost my time out of here. We've got Jackie. She's been here talking to me. So that's good to hear. Have a great weekend, and I hope everything goes well for you. And I'm going to play Hat Town at the moment by Lee Kernaghan. And I think I'll be out of here then. Bye for now.

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1: Good morning, I'm Lee Harrison. Team Australia has marched into Glasgow's Hydro Arena for the opening ceremony for the Commonwealth Games, the games that were supposed to be staged in Victoria. King Charles and Queen Camilla have arrived by TARDIS, Nina Kennedy and Tom Hodge leading out the 255. General Sam Mostyn is there. She says it's time to put the politics aside.
2: Look, that's a deeply political question. That's a decision that was made by a Victorian government. We're here as a result of the decisions that were made. I know the investments came here and our athletes are going to shine on this stage. I'm here for the athletes.
1: The AUKUS Defence Pact will get a multi-billion dollar boost as Labor's NAB day. Michael Packey reports.
3: The Albanese government is giving South Australia a bit of economic love as more than 2,000 Labor members are in town to debate the party's policy position for the next election. Responsible for helping build the AUKUS nuclear-powered submarines will be given an extra $4.6 billion to enhance their facilities, taking the total federal investment in the Osborne Yards to $8.5 billion. The funding boost comes despite fierce criticism of the AUKUS pact by some of Labor's rank and file and former MPs.
1: A man's been charged, accused of using artificial intelligence to create fake, sexually explicit posters of women and displaying them in locations across Queensland. The posters allegedly featured victims' full names, social media handles and employment details and falsely identified them as sex workers. To date, 8 victims, 2-year-old, to face court next month. Real estate agents are reporting a rush of activity on the property market ahead of changes to super rules. From August 10, buyers will no longer be able to use self-managed super funds to borrow money to purchase a residential property. Real estate guru Tom Panos says agents have told him people have been trying to get in before the option is off the table.
4: I asked a heap of other agents and that is exactly what's been happening. There has been a rush of people because they know that once it's done, it's finished. So mainly in the cheaper end of the properties, by the way.
1: In other news, Brent crude oil has climbed back above $100 a barrel for the first time since May. Attacks by Houthi rebels on oil tankers in the Red Sea are driving the price surge as markets react to a second key export route being thrown into

0: out. And Google has been hit with a $1.45 billion fine by the European Union for breaching digital competition laws. The tech giant was found to unfairly favour its own search results for shopping and hotels while restricting rival offers on its app store. This is Air News. A second half domination saw Collingwood upset the Crows in Adelaide by 34 points last night. Pies coach Craig McRae says his players performed beyond his expectations.
1: We had 13 individual goal kickers. The forward line's been a bit all over the place in terms of personnel and changes and not the players we'd like to have in there, but we done side 50. That's some structure and players are playing their role.
0: Meanwhile, Melbourne has made five changes for tonight's clash against Geelong at the MCG. To rugby league, the Penrith Panthers have opened round 21 with a 24-18 win over the Eels in Parramatta. They trailed 12-0 midway through the first half, but fought back to go 4 points clear at the top of the table. Elsewhere, the future of Adam Doohehe at the Tigers is in serious doubt. After ruling himself out of tomorrow's game against Canberra, he reportedly refused to play when told coach Benji Marshall was moving him to lock. Former Roosters 5'8 Luke Keary has told Fox Sports it's an extraordinary development.
2: I can't, in my career, no player's ever not played because they played out of position. I've never heard of it before, ever. Like, I don't know how he walks back.
0: Into the men's semis at the Water Polo World Cup finals at Sydney's Olympic Park, the Sharks beat Spain 23-21 in a penalty shootout. Australian Independent Radio News.
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5: And the weather today in Boona, we started off with a chilly 6 degrees, going for that top of 23, a mostly sunny day ahead of us. Tomorrow, 4 up to 22, no rain about. And Sunday morning, a chilly 3 degrees with 22 top and no rain again. Right now in Boona, we're sitting on 12 degrees.
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Good morning, everybody. You've got Jackie. Bex either running late or stuck in a traffic jam, or maybe the what do you call them? The traffic lights are out in Boona. Or she might be just looking for a car park. Who knows? But anyway, I'm going to kick off with a song just until she gets in here, because obviously she'll tell us what the program's all about, because Beck does do our playlist every week. And right now we've got Lainey Wilson with Whirlwind.

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2: Good morning, Beth.
3: Good morning, Jackie. Happy Friday, everyone.
2: Yeah, she finally made it.
3: Finally made it. Oh, I couldn't catch a break this morning, eh? I just gave up trying.
2: You know you're the morning shift, not the afternoon
3: yeah,
2: shift.
3: Yeah, I know. Robin said good evening to me when I got here. Smarty pants.
2: So, anyway, how you been?
3: Oh, it's been a full-on week, eh? Full-on week, but glad it's Friday. My week's not over yet. I've got to work tonight again, but that's all right. It'll be a fun one.
2: I've got 4 days off in a row. I'm truly excited.
3: Oh, woohoo.
2: I know, right? Hey, so what do we got lined up today? Don't worry about the weekend, everybody.
3: Nah. Great show lined up today. So we've got, obviously, awesome music, as always.
2: She says that because she picks it like
3: yeah, I plan it. We collaborate, Jackie, we collaborate. We've got, obviously, I've got some Friday funnies, keen to share some more Friday funnies with you all. I've got some crackers. And Friday Triple Play.
2: What is it?
3: What was I thinking?
2: I don't know, what?
3: Yeah, well, we'll find out when we get to 10 o'clock.
2: Oh.
3: Yep, what was I thinking? So it's all songs about thinking. So there's a lot of thinking songs out there, actually.
2: Is there?
3: Yep, uh-huh. Yep.
2: And obviously people can ring up and request songs.
3: That's right. That number is 5463.
2: Or you can get us on our Facebook page,
3: like
2: Bruce the Goose has done.
3: Yeah, and I see you've updated your avatar on the Facebook page too. We've both got our new little pink shirts on.
2: Yeah. Can't miss us up the street.
3: No.
2: Bright pink.
3: Absolutely not.
2: Bruce the Goose also said, great win, Collingwood, because he knows they're Collingwood fans.
3: Yep. So Jackie and I were both on a sleepover last night and we were like messaging each other going, oh, they just, how good is that? Yeah. Hope they can hang on to the lead. So, and you know, I have to share the commentator at the end of the game because they absolutely creamed Adelaide in that last quarter. It was amazing. But very impressive play. And like the commentator's like going, you know, you've got to give it to the Pies. Like they're old, but they just get it done. And you know what? That's like you and me, Jackie. We're old, but we just get stuff done, hey?
2: Oh, my goodness. Anyway, back to Bruce the Goose.
3: Yep. He's a good sport acknowledging their skill levels there.
2: Yeah, even though he barracks for the Lions. But
3: he doesn't go for them. But
2: all shook up, just like those Adelaide Crows.
3: Weren't they what?
2: Anyway, Bruce, here's Elvis Presley with All Shook Up.
3: Oh, I love it.

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1: And you're on deck with Jackie and Beck.
0: That finished pretty quick, that
1: it
0: song.
1: It did, didn't it? We were sort of mid-sentence then.
0: I know, we're trying to catch up on gossip for the
1: week.
0: Yeah,
1: I know. I've got a request too, but I just need to make sure that
0: they're listening.
1: They're listening at the moment, so I'll just check in and we might come back to that one.
0: All right, well, at the moment then, everybody wants to rule the world.
1: Yeah.
0: Here we go.

0: So, oh, no, Beck. Don't look at me like that. It's too early for jokes.
1: I've got a joke for you.
2: Oh,
1: I've got lots, but I'm going to pick a really good one. All right. It's a doctor joke. So, five surgeons, right? They're talking about their favourite patients. The first surgeon says, accountants are the best to operate on because when you open them up, everything on the inside is numbered. Second surgeon says, nah, librarians for sure are the best. Everything inside them is in alphabetical. Says, you have to operate on electricians. Everything inside of them is colour-coded. Fourth surgeon smirks and says, I prefer lawyers. They're heartless, spineless and gutless, and their heads and butts are interchangeable. Tyre comes up and says, I quite like engineers because they always understand when you have a few parts left over at the end.
0: Oh, no. No. Hey, Beck, I got something for you.
1: Yeah.
0: Like, it's cold this morning, so I went to the toilet. But do you know the difference between toilet paper and curtains?
1: Well, I do, but I want to hear what you tell me the difference is.
0: Well, I'm just going to say, because if you didn't know, I was going to say, so it was you. Do you get it?
1: No, I don't get it.
0: Because you wrecked my joke.
1: I still don't get it.
0: Oh, okay.
1: Did you use the

0: So we just had a phone call from Jo.
1: Oh.
0: And she said she got it.
1: Well, you and I had the discussion and you didn't tell it right. Let's do it again.
0: Okay. Hey, Beck, do you know the difference between toilet paper and curtains?
1: No, I don't.
0: So it was you. That's how it was meant to go. But she messed it up for me.
1: Played along well then.
0: Yeah.
1: Let her have a moment in glory and telling jokes.
0: Look,
1: you just stick to pushing the buttons and playing the music. Let me do the other bit.
0: Rightio. Anyway, here's Queen of Hearts, Juice Newton.

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1: And you're on deck with Jackie and Beck.
0: We've got another request.
1: Is this the TNT, the Dynamite Duo from Boona?
0: They are indeed.
1: Oh, what have they requested this morning?
0: It's a new one by Riley Green. Apparently it is like a sequel to Toby Keith, As Good As I Once Was. These guys
1: are not as good as they once were. No, they're probably better when they are drunk, to be honest. Get their ambition mixed up with their ability.
0: <That's it. laughs> Enjoy, guys.

0: good old Toby Keith at the end there. And that song. Oh, I love him. I miss him.
1: Yeah. There's just no one like him, eh?
0: Yeah.
1: Yep.
0: So, oh, you've got to rush off straight after the show today.
1: Yeah, yeah.
0: I've got to get back to work.
1: I've got a night on the town tonight, but, yeah, it's a work night on the town. But, no, I'm just going down with one of my participants to have a bit of a sleepover and some with her family. We'll go out for take her out for dinner, and she's stoked about it. So looking forward to it. So yeah, I'm rushing off today because I start at 2 o'clock.
0: Well, you will be rushing.
1: So yeah, I'll be rushing home, and then down into the city for the night. Back tomorrow morning. What about you? What are you doing then in my absence, Jackie?
0: Well, I've got to go home. I'm going to do some renovating.
1: Oh,
0: which
1: what?
0: Won't be the same without you.
1: Oh, I'm sad. I'm going to miss out. I love renovating.
0: I know. And always when we do our renovations together, one of us ends up with a mischief.
1: Yeah, so it's probably safer if I'm not there.
0: Well, no, because it could have been you. Now it's probably going
1: to
0: be me.
1: Yeah, there's only one of you there now. It's guaranteed to be you.
0: Can everyone just be on standby with the Band-Aids?
1: You hear sirens? It's Jackie renovating. It's the Ambos coming to help her out.
0: True that. We got another request now from Paddo.
1: Paddo! Oh, heads up, everyone. Paddo's coming to town this weekend.
0: Yeah, he gave us the full story. He's coming down and what he's going to be doing. And yep. He's going to the raffles and he's doing... Oh, he gave us the full-on itinerary.
1: Yep.
0: And he's packing his port.
1: Yep. Yep, Paddo's always keen to come down and get himself into mischief and considers himself a bit of a ladies' man, I reckon, too, sometimes. Well, he likes to talk to the ladies.
0: Yeah,
1: he's lovely. Paddo's lovely. But, yeah, guess what song he's got?
0: What?
1: Stupid Cupid by Connie Francis.
0: On ya, Paddo. Only you, mate. All the way from Allora.
2: What's it going to be, Connie?
3: Well, nothing personal, but could we try Stupid Cupid? Stupid Cupid, you're a real mean guy.

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wicked world. I'm just a little girl keeping it all. 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

0: 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We got another request.
1: We've had Gail from out at Tyrone give us a call, and she loves Chris Isaak. So she's got a Chris Isaak song, Blue Hotel.
2: Oh, get down to that hotel, Gail.

0: Alrighty, those requests are coming in and we're trying to find songs. Next we've got Ivor.
1: Yep, Ivor can't have a phone request for Gail without one from Ivor. They've got to always compete with each other, those two. So we've got a Johnny Cash, Willie Nelson number now, Ghost Riders in the Sky for Ivor.
0: Enjoy.

Their faces galled, their eyes were blurred, their shirts all soaked with sweat. 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'Cause they've got to ride forever on that range up in the sky. All the more.

0: Okay, we've had another request.
1: That's right. We've had Chuck give us a call for this song about a plane crash over in an American plane crash. So had a bit of a look around and couldn't find sort of one that he maybe thought it was called, but we found one for you, Chuck, that we think is pretty American Pie.
0: Yeah, by Don McLean, and that's the one where the three...
1: Yeah, what was it? Big Bopper.
0: Richie Valens.
1: Yep, there was one other person on there too.
0: Buddy Holly.
1: Buddy Holly, that's right. They all went down it, and there were a couple of other people that were meant to be on that plane that day and weren't. Yeah, so a few people dodged a bit of a bullet there. But anyway, Chuck, we hope you enjoy this one. Here's American Pie.

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1: This is Air News Queensland. I'm Lee Harrison. A man's been extradited from New South Wales for the alleged indecent treatment of a child. Lachlan Gray reports.
2: The 71-year-old has been charged with two counts of indecent deal with a child, one count each of indecent treatment of children under 16 years and of children under 12 years. It is alleged the offences occurred between January 2007 and March 2009 at various Charleville addresses. The man is expected to front Brisbane. Meantime, detectives say there may be more victims or people with information to assist with ongoing investigations and are being urged to come forward. Lachlan Gray reporting.
1: Meanwhile, a man will face court today following an investigation into the possession and distribution of child exploitation material. The 35-year-old man was allegedly found in possession of the material and was also active in a number of online child abuse networks. He's facing here in court today. Police are appealing for information about the suspicious deaths of two women in central Queensland this week. Steve Barker reports.
3: The unrelated incidents occurred at Rockhampton and Blackwater, with homicide detectives brought in to assist police. They say a 32-year-old woman was found dead with a head injury in Rockhampton yesterday, and they're investigating a separate incident in Blackwater, about 200 k's west of Rocky, where they found a 66-year-old woman unresponsive at a home on Olive Street on Sunday evening. She was declared dead at the scene. Police say no one's been charged in relations, including possible domestic violence, are part of their investigations. Steve Barker, Air News.
1: A man's died after his ute left the road when travelling on the Bruce Highway. There are reports the ute was seen travelling southbound near Bowen when it left the roadway and came to a stop among trees. The 60-year-old was declared deceased at the scene. Investigations into the cause of the crash are underway. More than 30,000 fire ant nests have been destroyed on Gold Coast Council land since 2022, but the acting mayor says his confidence in full eradication remains pretty low. With more on that story, Peter Jones.
4: A report to the council has outlined the city's response after the invasive species broke containment in recent years. East Queen of Gold Coast to establish its own fire ant suppression team, with the number of nests detected soaring from 13 in 2022 to more than 13,000 last year. Acting Mayor Mark Hamill has told the ABC, while the early signs are pleasing, there's a long, long way to go. The report estimates fire ants could drain $176 million a year.